0: back in studio with Kenan Thompson talking about what a week is like on Saturday Night Live. What's the deadline for the table read on Wednesday?
1: It has to be fleshed out, typed up, turned in, and all of that before like 10 a.m., 11 a.m. or something, because the table read is at like 4 p.m. or something that day on Wednesday. So that's where like people spend the night looking for ideas and stuff, because there's no real timeline.

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0: Again, Zuko and Kayla, tomorrow morning at 7:50, we're going to play Country One-Liners for second row tickets for Bailey Zimmerman.
1: And then all morning long, we have tickets every single hour to see Chris Young and Chase Rice at Concert for a Cause. Your first chance is just after 6.
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0: Last week, a group of strangers worked together to rescue three women from an overturned vehicle after there was a crash in Houston. The car fell from an overpass onto the freeway below, and people that were driving through, obviously they all stopped and got there for emergency crews because they saw it happen. And so they're all pulling tools out of their cars, like anything they have, to try to get in and reach the people that were trapped. I mean, and it is exactly what you think, because it flips over, it's on its hood upside down. There's shards of everything everywhere. And you see like six people that have pulled over and they have tire irons. They're beating glass.
1: Oh my gosh.
0: Saving these people. Firefighters get there. Then you had a coordinated effort and they pulled everybody out. But all the volunteers, I say volunteers, the people that saw it and jumped in, they all went their separate ways. So they don't even know who some of them are, but there's video and pictures of them. The car it came off the overpass and landed upside down. And the fact that they didn't die.
1: I know.
0: So shout out to all these people. I can see 1, 2, 3, 4, 5 backs of people, no faces, and they're all trying to get into the car to help people.
1: Do you ever have overpasses that you're scared to drive on?
0: Can't say I do.
2: No.
1: Okay, I do.
0: Why?
1: There's some that just really freak me out. Like, I have to slow down. There's some new ones they put up in Austin that I'm not used to it. I have to slow down. I get scared something's going to happen. Like, they're so high.
0: I wonder what that... Oh, that's it? Maybe it's so high? It's a height thing?
1: I don't know if it's high. I mean, I don't know. I just know that instantly, like, I tense up and I'm scared and it's freaky to me.
0: Well, that doesn't feel safe for us that you're up there and scared.
1: No, I'm focused. I'm dialed in and paying attention. I'm doing my best. But some overpasses don't freak y'all out?
0: No, I don't think so. I just drive the roads as they are.
1: Okay.
0: But I'm sorry that happens to you.
1: Well, that's okay.
0: You don't deserve that to happen.
1: Sorry for me. Just...
0: Good job by all those people to save those lives. That's really cool. That is what it's all about.
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0: So,
1: Zach Brown went on Family Feud, and they dominated. He dominated. So Zach was the only person to ever get all number ones in the history of the show. He nailed number one in all of them. Okay, here's Zach Brown going through the round. Steve Harvey answers. Here we go.
2: They need a trainer on a movie set if they use what dangerous animal?
3: Lion.
2: Name something you might be holding on your birthday.
3: Cake.
2: How often do you buy a new cell phone?
3: 2 years.
2: Name a part of the body people shave.
3: Face.
2: Tell me the worst thing to lose the key to.
3: Car.
2: Let's go! Yeah. Okay.
1: So he crushed, and then here are the results.
4: Cake.
2: Tell me the worst thing to lose the key to. You said to the car. Survey said.
1: 45 points. The score was 195. So Lion was 51 points. Cake was 21 points. 2 years was the number one answer for...
4: I do not get a new phone every 2 years.
1: 33 points, face 45 points, car 45 points. So, yeah, 195 points. He had number one answers all across the board. A first ever on the show.
4: Wow.
5: It's amazing.
4: That's cool.
1: So, yeah.
5: I mean, he seems like a smart dude. Or very a deep thinker kind of guy.
1: But a deep thinker and Family Feud don't really...
4: Yeah, but shaving legs versus shaving face, like...
1: That's just a dude thing. Yeah. Because if you ask me, I would have said face, but you ask Amy, she has to shave her legs.
6: Columbus Auto Dealers, Concert for a Cause, this Saturday at Kemba Live Outdoors.

0: Kane Brown reflects on having his wife Caitlin sing on Thank God.
1: She was cool with singing on the record. I don't think she knew the size that the song was going to do, which I told her, I was like, it's going to be the biggest song on the album. When I first heard it, it was just an amazing love song. I was like, this is going to be a smash. And my fans have been waiting on it, so I just knew.
2: It's the Bobby Bones Show.

0: There was a story about Arizona State. They are now teaching students how to become content creators. It's kind of an influencer class. Will you hit that?
1: The idea is to teach students how to foster an online following, learn how to get brand deals, and more. Students under this major would still need to take math, history, and writing. This major will be offered at their Cronkite School of Journalism in Arizona and their campus in Los Angeles.
2: So it's a major.
0: So that's people are cool. Upset that they're offering a major in influencing, but it's so much more than just influencing. If you're going to start a business, you need to know how to build a brand online. Now, a lot of these skills are skills that if you're really great at influencing, you learn just how to get people to engage with your content, et cetera. But everybody's upset, but they don't understand. Just to have a business now, you have to have the understanding of how to create and maintain a strong social media presence. Mm-hmm. So it is kind of funny, though. What'd you major in? Influencing. That's from KTLA.
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0: Hey, Zuko and Kayla, tomorrow morning at 7:50, we're going to play Country One-Liners for second row tickets for Bailey Zimmerman.
1: And then all morning long, we have tickets every single hour to see Chris Young and Chase Rice at Concert for a Cause. Your first chance is just after 6.
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0: Last week, a group of strangers worked together to rescue three women from an overturned vehicle after there was a crash in Houston. The car fell from an overpass onto the freeway below, and people that were driving through, obviously they all stopped and got there for emergency crews because they saw it happen. And so they're all pulling tools out of their cars, like anything they have, to try to get in and reach the people that were trapped. I mean, and it is exactly what you think, because it flips over, it's on its hood upside down. There's shards of everything everywhere. And you see like six people that have pulled over and they have tire irons. They're beating glass.
1: Oh my gosh.
0: Saving these people. Firefighters get there. Then they had a coordinated effort and they pulled everybody out. But all the volunteers, I say volunteers, the people that saw it and jumped in, they all went their separate ways. So they don't even know who some of them are, but there's video and pictures of them. The car fell off. I mean, it came off the overpass and landed upside down. The fact that they didn't die.
1: I know.
0: So shout out to all these people. I can see 5 backs of people, no faces, and they're all trying to get into the car to help the people.
1: Do you ever have overpasses that you're scared to drive on?
0: Can't say I do.
2: No.
1: Okay, I do.
0: Why?
1: There's some that just really freak me out. Like, I have to slow down. There's some new ones they put up in Austin that I'm not used to it. I have to slow down. I get scared something's going to happen. Like, they're so high.
0: I wonder what that... Oh, that's it? Maybe it's so high? It's a height thing?
1: I don't know if it's high. I mean, I don't know. I just know that instantly, like, I tense up and I'm scared and it's freaky to me.
0: Well, that doesn't feel safe for us that you're up there and scared.
1: No, but I'm focused. I'm dialed in and paying attention. I'm doing my best. But y'all don't, some overpasses don't freak y'all out?
0: No, I don't think so. I just drive the roads as they are.
1: Okay.
0: But I'm sorry that happened to you.
1: But that's okay.
0: You don't deserve that to happen.
1: Sorry for me. Just...
0: Good job by all those people to save those lives. That's really cool. That is what it's all about.
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If you're going to be going to the fair this Friday, look for Boxer out at the Ohio Lottery booth. He's going to be there for the new draw game, Millionaire for Life. That'd be nice to win. I'm JT Bosch, Graylin James, New Country Now. Here's Water at a Wedding.

I always want to say Kenny Powers when I hear that song. Kevin Powers and Shaboozy, New Country on 92.3 WCOL. It's the 11 o'clock news with new Ashley McBride.

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1: He's a ranch hand in a pinch, man. 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
7: Well, happy Thursday, everybody. Welcome to show number 1672. It's After Midnight, and it's me. I'm your host, Granger Smith. Always grateful to be with you. Weekend just right around the corner, and I've got some good news to read for you, besides the fact that tomorrow's Friday, the end of the work week. I've got a whole bunch of good country music to play for you, and I've got some Nashville news with Ann Hudson, stories about your favorite stars out there in Nashville. All to say, it's a packed hour number one, and I'm with you till the sun comes up. Let's go. It begins right here. Welcome to Thursday. It's After Midnight.

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Hey, thank you for starting your Thursday here with me. How about we get it rolling with some good news? Hang on just two songs and I'll share some with you.

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1: Listen, I get it. Not everyone sleeps at night. Some of us think, some of us drive, some of us pray. Granger's with you through it all. Thanks for being a part of the After Midnight family.

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92.3 WCOL, Columbus's number one for new country. I got a topic I want to discuss next hour. What is your hometown famous for? Think about that and let me know. We'll talk about this. 866-607-8383, and I'll put you on the air next hour.

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1: Good morning, Granger. I want to appreciate you, brother, for playing all the great music for my ride to work every morning. Thank you, buddy.
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1: Okay, we have Ann Hudson in here with Nashville News, bringing us stories about our favorite stars out there in Music City. What you got, Ann?
2: Yeah, did you see Zac Brown Band pulled off what they're calling the biggest giveaway in a live entertainment history? I'll tell you about that coming up in your Nashville News next.

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1: All right, so Zach Brown Band surprised everyone at their show at Fenway Park with a free cruise.
2: 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I'm buying every single person here a cruise for two people.

0: Nice. That's like 37,000 people in the crowd there. That's like, what, $40 million somebody was estimating?
1: Yeah, I was going to ask, what's the value of that? You're saying $40
0: million? $40 million, 37,000 people going on a cruise. It says Zac Brown Band Margaritaville cruise, I think, that they're launching. I don't know, but sounds amazing. Or at least it's a genius way to promote it. Look, we're talking
1: probably
0: about
1: a little
0: it.
1: Bit of both. That's a good thing. Yeah. That's great.
0: Yeah.
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7: Welcome to Thursday, everybody. It's After Midnight. I'm your host, Granger Smith. The weekend right around the corner. It's exciting to say that tomorrow is finally Friday. I've got this question I want to ask you. What is your hometown famous for? Call me with that. 866-607-8383. I've also got Earl Bibbles Jr., the country boy, stopping in here with a dumb criminal story to put a smile on her face. All this here in the middle of the night. It's After Midnight. Hour number two starts right now.

Maren Morris. When the bones are good, the rest don't matter. iHeart, Tim McGraw. But I like it, I love it, I want some more of it. iHeart Country. 92.3 WCOL.

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Call me. 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
1: 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It could be an event in history. It could be a really cool building. I don't know. I mean, you know, yesterday

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1: On August 4th, 1962, Marilyn Monroe died. 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
1: I'm just calling in to say hey and thank you for all you do. Have a great night.
0: Well, thank you for that encouragement. I appreciate you so much.

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If you want to celebrate divorce, well, do it with some celebratory shots, but not from your pistol. Earl is going to share this true dumb story that actually went down coming up next.

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1: Whether you're on the road, on the job, or you just can't sleep, Granger Smith is right here with you. 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
1: I'm Earl Dibbles Jr. I'm a country boy. I'm an honest boy, too, and crime don't pay. I got a story to prove it. A man in Nashville, Tennessee is facing over a dozen charges after officers responded to the shots fired shortly before 6 a.m. on April the 1st. When they arrived, they found old Craig Jose Miller, 26 years old, and another guy sitting on the corner denying that they heard no shots. However, a witness told the cops he'd seen Miller waving a firearm around and shooting off two or three rounds in different locations. Miller later admitted, yeah, he fired 8 celebrity rounds after regaining his freedom from his wife. Now, he faces charges of aggravated assault with a deadly weapon and theft of a firearm. Oh, yeah, and also being dumb.
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4: Hey, thanks for starting your Thursday here with me on After Midnight, y'all. I'm Granger Smith, your host. Hey, I've got some things that went down on this day in history I want to talk about this hour. Plus, some Nashville news with Ann Hudson. She's keeping you in touch with your favorite stars out there in Nashville. Some things went down, and she's going to tell you about it. Hang tight for all of this here early on a Thursday. We are After Midnight.

92.3 WCOL. It's about time to dive into some history from today. 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I'll share what that was next.

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0: talking about history. And he's even got the diploma to prove it. 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
1: On this day, August the 6th, 1890, the first convicted murderer was executed in an electric chair. 1926, Don Juan, starring John Barrymore, was released by Warner Brothers. This was the first feature-length film to utilize the Vitaphone sound-on-disc sound system with a synchronized musical score and sound effects. 1945, the atomic bomb was dropped on Hiroshima. 1965, U.S. President LBJ signed the Voting Rights Act prohibiting voting discrimination against minorities. 1996, scientists claim to have found signs of Martian life in Antarctic meteorite. Some famous birthdays include actress Lucille Ball and artist Andy Warhol. Those are just a few things that went down on this day in history.
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92.3 WCOL, Columbus's number one for new country. I brought this up last hour. What is your hometown famous for? 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
1: Hey, Granger, this is Don Moore, first-time caller. Listen to you quite a bit. Enjoy your show. It's good and wholesome. Keep it up. Take care.
2: Thank you, Don. I appreciate that, buddy. Appreciate you calling.

0: 92.3 WCOL, Columbus's number one for new country. Ann Hudson is in the studio with some stories about our favorite stars out there in Nashville. We call this segment Nashville News. What you got, Ann?
1: Yes, we do. Well, Keith Urban, he's having some second thoughts reportedly about his divorce from Nicole Kidman. He's reportedly devastated. I've got that story coming up in your Nashville News next.

0: Here's what's new in Nashville. Here's Ann Hudson.
1: So it looks like Keith Urban might be struggling a little bit and trying to move on from Nicole Kidman after they got divorced. She was recently photographed in Italy with a private equity investor, and sources in Australia are saying that it has absolutely devastated Keith Urban, that he kind of in the back of his mind was hoping at some point they might reconcile, but after seeing her with someone else, that's kind of pushing him over the edge where he's like thinking to move on. Of course, this is one of those stories. I mean, I had heard some rumors that he was dating some girls in the music industry, which I guess they came back saying that that was not true, but still, hopefully he's doing good. I was going to worry about Keith Urban.
2: Yeah, I hate that for him. Keith, and to hear these kind of stories, that there's probably truth in there, and it's tough. It's tough to hear that about him.
1: You know what's funny? He's one of the very first celebrities I ever met when I first got into the radio business. I think he was like playing a rodeo somewhere with Tommy Shane Steiner. Remember when he had that big back in the day? What was it?
3: And opening for him, by the way.
1: Yeah, honestly, I think he was opening for him. So anyway, it's really cool. And I always feel extra like special about Keith Urban because I'm like, that's the very first celebrity I ever met.
2: Yeah, we wish the best for him.
1: You do.
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7: Third shifters, we're so close to the finish line. Keep on pushing. You got this. The end of the week is almost here. I'm glad to be here right alongside you. Granger Smith here, your host of After Midnight. I'm asking this question this hour. What did you do as a kid that you got away with? Think about that and call me. 866-607-8383. I've also got Earl Bibbles Jr., the country boy, sharing a dumb criminal story in the studio with us. All this here with a bunch of good country music. Hour number four starts right now.

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What did you do as a kid that you got away with? We're talking about this in two songs, and I want to put you on the air. 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
1: What happens after midnight? Stories get deeper. Songs hit harder. Faith shines brighter. Thanks so much for being a part of the After Midnight family.

0: Thanks so much for staying up with us. This is After Midnight with Granger Smith.
1: Okay, topic of the hour. What is something you got away with as a kid? And we've gotten some really good phone calls. I've got really good my producer, the A-Man, sitting with me. And people are confessing on this program.
2: We don't have a lot of topics that go this long. And mostly, you know, just a few days. This one's been a hot topic. Lots of phone calls. On this.
1: The place of confessions. Call me, 866-607-8383.
3: Hey, we used to take sticks and tie them up on the side of the highways on the opposite sides, run a fishing line across the highway, and put tin cans on those sticks so when cars come through, they'd hit it and they'd bang off the cars. We got chased a few times, but we never got caught. Thank you for all you do, keeping us awake out here.
2: Never did that.
1: I did.
2: You did?
1: We must have grown up in the same era, me and that guy. I don't know how he read my mind and knew that's something we did.
2: So explain this.
1: Okay.
2: You would.
1: The ideal situation is, it's funny I put it that way. You would have two trash cans on either side of the road.
2: Okay.
1: And then you have fishing line connecting the trash can lids. So the trash cans themselves look totally normal on the side of a road. But then there's fishing line about, you know, 3 feet off the ground.
2: That you can't see.
1: You can't see. And so cars just driving down the road and they hit that fishing line and whack, the two lids of the trash cans come off and slam each other, you know, slam together and then start dragging. And the guy, whoever's driving the car, thinks something really bad just happened.
2: Oh, I would say so. It didn't hit the car. It would hit behind it.
1: It would hit behind it. So they, right. They would just get so scared. But actually nothing happened. Just a lot of noise.
2: I must be 12 years old because this is hilarious to me.
1: I was 10, 12 years old doing that. And we would just hide in the bushes and laugh and laugh and laugh. And they would go over and look at their bumper and look at the fender and no damage.
2: Nothing. They'd see two trash can lids behind them.
1: 866-607-8383.
4: Taking my mom's car when they were out of town. I was 15. Me and my girlfriend drove like 30 miles to movies, went to a rated R movie at that, got away with getting in a rated R movie, and taking the car, going there, coming back, never knew anything.
1: Do you ever do that?
2: No.
1: Do you ever sneak in a movie theater?
2: No. Never did.
1: I don't think I did either. I'm looking at you. I don't think I did it either, but I was also thinking, I don't think it's even possible these days with all the cameras and, you know, QR codes. And
2: it's too much. It's too watch too much. There's somebody sitting in the security room upstairs checking all the doors. They have cameras on them. They just sit there and watch them. Yeah.
1: But it used to be, I know, because I used to see people, you know, there's the side exit.
2: That's right.
1: So if your friends come and just kind of put their foot in the side exit when people are coming in, you just.
2: There were no assigned seats then. Now there are. Like when you buy a ticket for a movie, you're buying a seat in a theater.
1: That's true.
2: Yeah.
1: I haven't been in a theater in so long, but I forgot they do that now.
2: Yeah.
1: Fascinating. 866-607-8383.
5: 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Just call and leave a message at 866-607-8383. 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
1: Hey, this is Cheryl calling from Dayton, Ohio. I'm up all night, getting ready to head on home.
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1: So this is something that sounds like kids shooting a social media video. I'll let you decide. It's now landed them on a South Carolina wanted list. Kind of. Earl Dibbles is going to be here to share this dumb criminal story with us next.

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1: If you're up late with us, you'll want to follow us on Instagram, too. At After Midnight Granger Smith. Late night stories, artist hangouts, and a whole lot of country life.

0: Police in Greenville, South Carolina are looking for a man that hit a woman in the face with a plate of whipped cream as she was pushing her child in a stroller down a sidewalk on Wednesday. And she's not even the first one, neither. Authorities say multiple incidents throughout the day was reported. Police have a photo of a man from a surveillance camera holding a plate of whipped cream and smiling and are asking the public's help in finding him. I wonder if I ever checked TikTok. Sounds like somebody's been shooting a viral video to me. That's just dumb.
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1: I'm Earl Dibbles Jr. I'm a country boy. I'm an honest boy, too, and crime don't pay. I've got a story to prove it.

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5: Thursday morning, early risers. What's up? Welcome to After Midnight with me, Granger Smith, your host. I've got some good news I want to read for y'all coming up. Hopefully put a smile on your face. Plus some Nashville news with Ann Hudson. She's coming in with stories about your favorite stars out there in Nashville. All of this coming up, so please don't touch that dial. You don't want to miss it.

92.3 WCOL. Hey, thank you for starting your Thursday here with me. How about we get it rolling with some good news? Hang on just two songs and I'll share some with you.

All right, here's a good news story. A Texas cosmetology student relied on her first aid training to help a wounded cashier after an armed robbery. Sounds like something out of the Spider-Man episode.

it's Granger Smith. You know, I've played a lot of shows over the years, and no matter how big the crowd gets, my favorite part has always been the connection. You know, it's those moments when the music brings people together, when fans get a chance to hear the stories behind the songs, ask the questions, share the memories, and connect with the artists they love. That's why I'm excited to join Top Shelf Country Cruise. You'll be sailing with incredible artists like Riley Green, Chris Young, Lauren Elena, Randy Houser, Jackson Dean, and Travis Denning for a week filled with unforgettable music and experiences. But it's about so much more than the performances. It's the conversations in the hallways, the stories behind the hits, the unexpected moments that happen when the artists and fans actually spend time together, plus those lifelong friends you make along the way. You can't just experience country music like this.

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92.3 WCOL, Columbus's number one for new country. 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
1: Hi, Granger. 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

0: 92.3 WCOL, Columbus's number one for new country. Okay, we have Ann Hudson in here with Nashville News, bringing us stories about our favorite stars out there in Music City. What you got, Ann?
1: Yeah, did you see Zac Brown Band pulled off what they're calling the biggest giveaway in a live entertainment history? I'll tell you about that coming up in your Nashville News next.

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1: Listen, this isn't just a show. It's a community. 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
1: All right, so Zac Brown Band surprised everyone at their show at Fenway Park with a free cruise.
2: 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I'm buying every single person here a cruise for

0: Nice. That's like 37,000 people in the crowd there. That's like, what, $40 million somebody was estimating?
1: Yeah, I was going to ask, what's the value of that? You're saying $40
0: million? $40 million, 37,000 people going on a cruise. It's his Zac Brown Band Margaritaville cruise, I think, that they're launching. I don't know, but sounds amazing. Or at least it's a genius way to promote it. Look, we're talking
1: probably
0: about
1: a little
0: it.
1: Bit of both. That's a good thing. Yeah. That's great.
0: Yeah.
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0: things that were totally not cool like 10 years ago, but now are.
1: It feels like this changes every 5 years, let me hear it.
0: It sort of does. And this came from BuzzFeed. Folks were talking about things that have become more socially acceptable in the past 10 years. Like, number one, location sharing. Like, it used to feel creepy when people knew where you were.
1: Yeah.
0: And now, how many apps actually will show you or show other people exactly where you are?
1: Well, my husband and I share a location. You can do it on your text messages. Instead of Life 360, you can do it right there on your text. My brother, I don't know if he knows that his is still on my phone.
0: Well, you probably shouldn't have said that. Number two, AI. This also used to feel scary, but now most people have entire conversations with AI.
1: That's still too scary.
0: It's really scary. Number three, constantly canceling plans. There used to be a stigma around flaking out on people. But now, like, changing plans, it seems like a norm.
1: I think it's okay. If you have a good reason for needing to do it, go right ahead and change your plans on me.
0: You're only saying that because you're one who does it a lot.
1: Well, I don't do it a lot. I really do have good reasons.
0: Yeah, of course you do. Number four, photos of your kids online.
1: I know, that's hard.
0: Not only are people less concerned about sharing images of their kids, but other family members, other parents, even kids' schools seems less hesitant about posting photos online.
1: Yeah, well, and a lot of people either started posting or that. Like, I know later on, I think as my girls get older, I won't be. I probably shouldn't be now.
0: Right. Number five, being on your phone while socializing. That's completely normal now for some people.
1: I
0: hate it because I feel like if I'm talking to someone and they're on their phone, I feel like they're not paying attention to me.
1: Even if they say they are, no, you're
0: not.
1: Yeah.
0: They're not. And then if you quiz them, they get mad about it. All right. Number six, our ability to concentrate and read has disappeared. People often have had full conversations based on a headline they remember seeing, but people just don't read as much as they used to.
1: Well, everything's on our audio listening to now.
0: Open, guilt-free cheating is on the list. This is always, like, cheating has always been bad, like on tests and stuff like that. But now folks seem to think it's okay to use AI and other, you know, online resources to help you pass a test or get some work done that you should have had to do another way.
1: I don't know if I like about that one.
0: Number eight, profanity. Someone said, I don't appreciate how casual and acceptable swearing has become.
1: See, I feel like it's different now. Like, I feel like a period it was, and now people are not wanting to do it as much.
0: Yeah, I definitely have tried to cut back on my swearing until you announced that you were leaving. Now I start swearing again. Number nine, betting and gambling.
1: Oh, that's so popular now.
0: Like, if you're not betting and gambling, you're not in the in crowd now.
1: Remember,
0: you're an
1: outsider. Like, couldn't talk about it on the air? Yeah.
0: Now it's like if you don't talk about it, you're an outsider.
1: Yeah, yeah. If you don't do it, I'm getting fatigue. I'm like, you want to put $5 in this golf tournament? You want to do this for fantasy? I'm like, oh, I'm in too many.
0: Someone talks about the betting line. You're like, I don't even know what you're talking about.
1: I still don't know what that means. Yeah.
0: And finally, number 10, bringing a water bottle everywhere you go. It seems like everyone is carrying a water bottle around.
1: Yeah. And even like for kids, I'm so worried about my kid's water bottle. I'm like, I drank out of a water fountain and then maybe when we got home.
0: I drank out of a water hose.
1: Well, I did that too.
0: Tied
1: still
0: up
1: do.
0: In the backyard.
1: Yeah.
0: The spigot. We turned it on. We all took turns taking a drink. Can't do that today. 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

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All right, here's your early morning Mind Bender trivia question. According to a new survey by Scoop Whoop, which I don't know what that is, but they say men do this twice as fast as women, and it takes them about 4 weeks to do it. All right, men do this twice as fast as women, and it takes them about 4 weeks to do it. What are we talking about? 614-821-WCOL or 800-899-WCOL. 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

0: That is our iHeart Country on the Burge artist, Della Lefty in Boston on 92.3 WCUL. 5:39 on your Thursday with Zuko and Kayla. Throwback Thursday, Paul McCoy sent a message on Instagram. He says you should be able to pick every throwback song this morning.
1: Oh, that's a lot of pressure.
0: I'm just saying, Paul threw it out there. I just got the message this morning on Instagram. He says, since Kayla's, this is her last Throwback Thursday, maybe we should let her pick every song. So you got to decide if that's something you want to do.
1: I can. I'll take suggestions, too.
0: Okay.
1: I'll take suggestions.
0: All right. Fair and square. So hit up that talkback feature and let Kayla know a song that you want to hear, and then she might pick it, or it might just be something that she wants to play. All right, here's her early morning mind meter trivia question. According to a new survey by Scoop Whoop, men do this twice as fast as women, and it takes them about 4 weeks to do it. What are we talking about? Let's start with line two today. Hi, WCUL. Who's this?
2: This is Monica.
0: Hi, Monica. What do you think the answer is for the mind bender?
2: Fall in love.
0: Ooh.
1: That's right. Oh, wow. That was fast.
0: Men fall in love twice as fast as women, and it takes men about 4 weeks to do it. So it takes 8 weeks for a woman to fall in love. Men fall in love 2.6 times in their life, while women will fall in love 2.3 times. I'm not sure what that point
1: part
0: is. Yeah,
1: what's the point? Like, you kind of like somebody.
0: What's the point of the point? Maybe you're like, I think I'm in love. No, I'm not. Maybe that's the point. I don't know. But 39% of people didn't fall in love until they were already dating someone. So you were dating someone, and then you fell in love. So I think it makes sense.
1: I think that would happen, yeah.
0: I feel like guys fall faster than women. I don't know.
1: I feel like women fall a lot harder.
0: Really?
1: Yeah. Like, they fall fast.
0: Well, okay. Maybe women fall harder, but men fall faster.
1: I don't know. I don't have a good experience in that realm.
0: Monica, what do you think?
2: I feel like women fall harder, but longer. Like, it takes time for us to process what we want.
0: What you want. There you go.
1: That
0: makes sense.
2: Then just cut it to the chase. I'm sorry, Zuko.
0: Yeah, we're just dumb. All right, I digress. All right, we've got for you a 4-pack of tickets for the Ohio State Fair. Get out there and enjoy the fair while it's still going on, because this is the final week, right? And it's like over this weekend?
1: Yeah, already.
0: Jeez, I mean, man, it's already over. But yeah, you got to get out there and enjoy that fair. Hey, thank you for listening. We appreciate it. Hang on the line. We'd get some info from you. Columbus weather. All right, it's 5:41. Andrew Buck Michael joins us on your Thursday. A little more, at least it feels a little more humid and sticky out there this morning, Buck. Oh, see, here he comes.
1: You sound like you've hit the allergy bug more
0: I do.
1: Today.
0: I do have the allergy bug. My voice has been scratchy. I even took Sudafed.
1: Yeah.
0: Last night, and I did the nasal spray, and it's just something in my throat. I don't feel bad. My voice is like, you know, a little off. But yeah, I don't know. Buck, is that there's something in the air right now this morning? Like the
1: pollen or something?
0: Pollen or something levels
3: no,
0: around?
3: No, I mean, no, this is kind of the quiet time of the year. We'll start to get more ragweed in like a few weeks or months or so, but really not much out there right now. So it's kind of, I don't think there's any weather impact or pollen impact from it.
0: Well, and I drink honey in my coffee, put honey in my coffee every day. So I know they say if you take in honey, you'll start to build up some immunity to some of the local allergens if it's local honey. And I've been doing that, and I've been fine until now. Like, for some reason, I don't know, my voice is just scratchy today.
3: I'm just curious, where do you get your honey from?
0: My stepdad is a beekeeper.
3: Oh, really?
0: Yeah. So he comes out, he puts like the boxes out on my property and for a little while. And yeah, it's amazing. I've been doing this for probably 3 or 4 years now.
3: That's awesome. Especially, yeah, you're getting it right there from your backyard. So you're getting the pollen right from your own yard.
0: Yeah.
3: Yeah, it's going to be a really decent day today if you want to go to the pool. But once again, just like yesterday, we will have another chance for some rain today. Instead of like yesterday where it was mainly southeastern Ohio. And man, some areas got over an inch of rain, but not anywhere in my neighborhood. We're all dry up in the Columbus area, especially to the north and west. But anywhere in central Ohio has a chance for some of this rain today. It's a 40% chance, so it's not going to be widespread for everyone. But a few of us will get some of these downpours later today. And we'll be dealing with some fog this morning, mixing out before we get some of those pop-ups as we get into the afternoon. 90 for the high again. It's going to be a hot and humid day. As we move ahead into tomorrow, 70% chance of rain. It's not going to rain 70% of the day. It's just that 70% of the area will likely get some rain at least once, maybe twice, throughout the day tomorrow. A couple pockets from time to time, but the majority of the hours of today, tomorrow, and the next several days, the majority of the hours will be dry. It's going to be a little bit cooler, 86 tomorrow, so still very warm, and we stay right about that for the weekend. Drop to a 40% chance of rain on Saturday, 20% chance on Sunday. I'm ABC6 First Warning Meteorologist Andrew Buck-Michael on 92.3 WCUL.
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0: The 8 on your Thursday was Zuko and Kayla. 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
0: Welcome to your Thursday, August 6th, the 218th day of the year. It is National Gossip Day. You got any good gossip? Share it with us on the Talkback feature on the iHeartRadio app. Maybe something you've heard. It could be anything. Whatever gossip is. Like, I don't know. Kayla's like the resident gossiper here, I think.
1: I don't think I'm the resident.
0: You're okay. The one that everyone goes to with gossip for some reason.
1: They want to tell me the gossip, and then I relay it to you.
0: Yeah.
1: But if you get gossip first, it takes like a few days for you to tell me.
0: Yeah, I don't know. It just falls on deaf ears.
1: Yeah, but no, I don't know why. I must have a face for gossip.
0: There's always salespeople come in here and go, oh, I got to tell you something. And it's not to me. It's to Kayla.
1: I know.
0: I'm like, what about me?
1: Yeah.
0: Like, no, we're not telling you. But anyway, so it is National Gossip Day. It is Root Beer Float Day.
1: Oh, gosh. Jared got a root beer float at the fair the other night. Well, the Union County Fair when it was open. And it was just like the best root beer float. I loved it.
0: A&W Root Beer gets you some vanilla ice cream. Oh,
1: yeah.
0: Gosh.
1: Culver's actually has a really good one.
0: One of my favorite parts of the root beer float is after you're done kind of eating the ice cream out of it, just the drink that remains inside there.
1: Yeah, on National Root Beer Float Day, I still remember, I don't know why this, I worked at Kroger in high school, and it was on a Saturday or something, so I was out front giving away making free root beer floats for shoppers, and we had to do it in Dixie cups. It was like not even a full shot
0: little
1: of a
0: baby
1: cup,
0: root beer float?
1: Because you put the ice cream in it and it takes over. Yeah.
0: Well, celebrate today. Maybe head out to the Ohio State Fair, get a root beer float out there somewhere. It's Fresh Breath Day.
1: I have
0: maybe
1: coffee
0: a day
1: breath.
0: To tell someone that they need to freshen their breath.
1: Yeah.
0: And it's also Farm Worker Appreciation Day. If you work on the farm, we appreciate you.
1: We do.
0: Notables on this date in history. On this date in 1890, the electric chair was first used to carry out an execution.
1: Oh.
0: Can you imagine how that went down?
1: Like, who decided that?
0: Well, they're like, all right, here's what we're going to do. We're going to sit you in this chair, and we'll flip this switch, and we're going to see what happens. We're going to hope it kills you, but it might not. Yeah. So, I mean, I guess they probably would have known the outcome, but yeah, the electric chair was used on this time, at this date, first in 1890. On this date in 1945, an atomic bomb was dropped on Hiroshima. And Japan by a US B-29, the super fortress Enola Gay. So, man, I was like, I watched documentaries on that.
1: Yeah.
0: And it's just like, it's just morbid to watch.
1: Mm-hmm.
0: And then can you imagine being the person who flew the plane? You know how they might have felt? They were just carrying out their assignment. But knowing that something you did killed so many people.
1: Many people, yeah.
0: On this date in 1965, U.S. President Lyndon B. Johnson signed the Voting Rights Act, which prohibited voting discrimination against minorities. Birthdays today, Charlotte McKinney is 33. I don't know how to say the name. Is it Solio Moon, who was Punky Brewster? Remember Punky Brewster back in the day?
1: No.
0: If you look up Punky Brewster, that was a big show back when it was like, I don't want to say the 90s, maybe the 80s, but Punky Brewster is 50 today. Jerry Halliwell of the Spice Girls, and you said she's Ginger Spice?
1: Yep, Ginger Spice.
0: Ginger Spice has a birthday today. She is 54 today. I didn't realize I'm the same age as the Spice Girls. I think they're all around my age.
1: Yes, they are.
0: Well, boy, they were on fire back in the early 90s.
1: If they ever do a comeback tour, it will go nuts.
0: It'll be crazy.
1: But
0: it'll
1: Sporty Spice just got married, I guess. And Posh Spice, Victoria Beckham, made her dress.
0: I mean, they all seem to be doing well, and I'd like, why not? Why not do a reunion?
1: I don't know why they're not. I don't think Victoria Beckham wants to.
0: Well,
1: and you can't have the Spice Girls without Posh Spice, and I don't think Mel B wants.
0: You got
1: to
0: have them all.
1: Yeah, you got to just do it all or none. Like yeah. Hanson got back together.
0: Yeah, if Hanson got like, back together. Yeah, New Spice Kids Girls. On the Block did a tour again. Did. You know, so it seems like a thing to do. But anyway, she's 54 today. Writer-director M. Night Shyamalan is 56 today. David Robinson of NBA fame is 61. And Randy DeBarge, R&B singer, is 68 today. How was your Wednesday, Kayla?
1: It was a good Wednesday. When I got out of here, I did go to Caps and in Bridge Park and get my Botox and all the goodies. So I'm so excited. I clenched my jaw. And with it's like TMJ.
0: So what they do, does that help release the
1: yes.
0: tension?
1: Like your masters, you get three right here in your jawline. And because I notice it, like I'll be clenching when I'm driving or at home. I'm like, ow. And it really helps. Like she's like, yeah, I could, there was so tight and the muscles were so much, I couldn't even feel the needle. That's how bad it was.
0: Wow.
1: Yeah.
0: But now you feel, do you feel a difference when it's...
1: I can tell a little bit already. It'll come in a few days more.
0: I've been told because when I get my eyes looked at and get checked up, it's like I get twitching sometimes in my eyes. And I just feel like, and somebody said you should get Botox yeah. around your eyes to help loosen, relax those muscles or
1: yeah,
0: whatever.
1: It does. I don't get it that close to my eye, but I get it on the outside of it. So after that, I took all the girls out to see my dad. So we got to hang out with him and the girls just played inside. I made dinner, brought food over. And then I was like, I don't think they're wanting to swim. 6 o'clock. Can we go swimming? I was like, ready to go home. And so the girls went swimming for a night swim, and then we left my dad's to come home, and one of the three fell asleep, which actually makes it better, because putting all three together cranky after that is a process. And so then I decorated our kitchen, because today my baby girl is 6 years old.
0: I can't believe
1: this
0: that.
1: This is Gracie's
0: birthday. We have
1: to
0: get her on this morning.
1: I know.
0: We have to sing happy birthday to her.
1: I know, we need to. So yeah, so hopefully she wakes up to that. I gave her a kiss. She was sound asleep. And all that. And we did, I told Jer, I was like, save one present. Don't take it downstairs. I didn't put it downstairs so I can see her open a present later.
0: Oh, you're going to let her open one when you're not there?
1: Well, we did put some presents out for, like I got her, donuts to have this morning, and she likes lemon poppy seed muffins. So I found those and put those out like she can have before school.
0: Yeah.
1: And she likes Pop-Tarts, and I found a cinnamon roll Pop-Tart. I don't know if she's going to like it, but I was like, I want to try this.
0: What's her favorite Pop-Tart?
1: Just a Pop-Tart. She's new to the Pop-Tart world. Okay. So, anything. So I thought it's like the brown sugar one, but it's got white icing on the outside. So that's what that is. So yeah, she's officially six. She was born at, just after 4 o'clock in the morning as I was driving into her. Actually, I woke up with, it's not a sty cause it's not red and has one bump, but like underneath my eye is all puffy and it hurts. And I couldn't open it this morning. And my husband at one point is like, are you going to go to work? I was like, yes, I just can't see out of my eye. I can now. It's gone down, but it like hurts. And then I'm driving in. I'm like, did I mess up my Botox? Because here's how bad it was. I was so tired and I was driving out to London yesterday
0: yeah.
1: and I was dozing. My kids were all asleep in the car, so it was quiet. And I smacked my face to try to wake up.
0: And you're not supposed to do that?
1: I don't know. So I'm like, did I smack my Botox into my eye? I don't think that's possible. But that's what I was like, did I just give this to myself? But it's sore, so it's some sort of gland
0: maybe,
1: or something.
0: Maybe laying down last night. Did it happen overnight while you were sleeping?
1: So it hurt yesterday, but there was no...
0: Oh, so you felt something coming on.
1: I felt something coming, and I took my contacts out, and usually that's what it is. But Jared's like, you have slept in your makeup because then I'll shower in the morning.
0: Yeah.
1: And he's like, maybe like you did do something there because it's not a sty. Like it's not red. It's all underneath my entire eye.
0: I was thinking maybe something got in your eye and you're just having a reaction to it.
1: Yeah.
0: You know?
1: But no, it hurts.
0: Like something you're allergic to.
1: So, or it's a stress sty. I don't know. I was like, it looks pretty.
0: Are you stressed?
1: No, I don't know.
0: You're getting ready to leave the radio business. You should be stress-free.
1: with certain things, yes. But new things are scary and stressful.
0: Yeah, that's true.
1: That's what it is. So how was your day yesterday?
0: Pretty good. I went home and took a good nap. I don't know if it's that Sudafed I'm taking or what, but when I sleep, I'm sleeping pretty good right now.
1: Yeah.
0: And I woke up this morning relaxed, but yeah, Lathan had soccer last night. I worked out. That's like my second or third workout already this week, which is good for me. It's working out pretty nicely to be able to go to the field house at Taze Valley and work out while the kids are practicing. Then When I'm done working out, they're just wrapping up practice. So.
1: Oh, there you go. That's nice. So it's weird not sitting in there and watching still.
0: You know, you can see it from the parking lot. It's actually, like I said, we're closer to the players. Mm-hmm. You just have a chain link fence in between.
1: Still watching.
0: Still watching. I mean, yeah. What am I going to do? I'd sit there in my car and watch. You know, I'm going to. And Lathan's like, I said, man, I hate that I can't really go in and watch you practice because I enjoy watching him practice. And he likes to, talk about things that he did at practice. Yeah. You know, I'm like, I didn't see you do that, bud. Sorry. You know, but whatever.
1: He can at least tell you about it still.
0: Yeah,
1: right?
0: He can tell me about it. Okay. And they got their first scrimmage tonight.
1: At home?
0: At home. Yeah.
1: Good.
0: I think it's Watkins Memorial, maybe. I can't remember who they're playing, but yeah, I got a scrimmage at home tonight, so that'll be fun.
1: And it's officially so it
0: feels like the season is starting.
1: Yeah, it's here.
0: High school soccer is starting. It's so much fun. But hey, we've got tickets every single hour today for Concert for a Cause, which is Saturday. CBUS Concert for a Cause. Buy your tickets. It benefits Canine Companions and the charity Newsies, who we had on yesterday. So we got that. That will be given away every single hour. We have Concerts in a Cart. Give you tickets for that show as well. And a key that can start your brand new Denago golf cart from Columbus Power Sports and Carts down in Grove City. I had lunch yesterday with Patrick Meldon. So we were talking about, he's the owner of Columbus Power Sports and Carts, and we were going through how we're going to do the grand prize giveaway and stuff. And I just like this cart. I was telling you this. It's not a key activated cart, like where you put a key in and turn it. It's like a card. Like you have a card, you just
1: like a hotel key.
0: Yeah, like a hotel key. Like tap it and it starts or whatever. So yeah, it's gonna be fun.
1: That'll be awesome.
0: So we'll have those tickets every single hour. And then, of course, we have two more days of winning $1,000 in the $1,000 Great American Fill-Up. We had a winner yesterday.
1: We did?
0: We had a winner
1: Look
0: yesterday.
1: Look at that, guys. It works. We're it not just win. Telling you to do it.
0: Somebody wins. You can't win if you don't play. But your first keyword coming up with us at 9:45 this morning if you want to win $1,000. So, and get those throwbacks in. It's Kayla's picks today. She can pick from whatever you recommend, or it's going to be her own pick. So please get your picks in immediately.
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4: Good morning. Here's a look at what's happening. A man charged with shooting a suspect who allegedly sexually assaulted his daughter has pled not guilty. 31-year-old Malik Chandler is accused of injuring 20-year-old Diego Gonzalez after luring him to his apartment in Grove City last month. Court documents indicate Chandler discovered Gonzalez was abusing his daughter and posed as a child to lure him to the residence to, quote, beat him up. A week after he was shot, Gonzalez was arrested on several charges, including being accused of sexually assaulting a minor. Iran says the U.S. is ready to, quote, return a commitment, but says no talks have been taking place with Washington. The country's deputy foreign minister made the comments Wednesday, possibly referring to the interim agreement reached in June before the ceasefire fell apart. Under that agreement, the U.S. had promised to lift its naval blockade of Iranian ports while maritime traffic would have free transit of the Strait of Hormuz. President Trump criticizing Michigan Democrat Senate nominee Abdul El-Sayed after his primary victory. Trump predicting he'll lose in November. Speaking in Las Vegas, the president accused El-Sayed of being hostile toward Jewish people and Israel, claims that Democrat has rejected. I'm Scott Jennings.
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0: On the Atkins, take a back road on 92.3 WCOL, 6:04 on your Thursday. Who wants to go to Concert for a Cause on Saturday? We have Chris Young and Chase Rice, who, by the way, Chase Rice will be joining us later this morning at 8:45. When was the last time we talked to him?
1: I know, a very long time.
0: It's been forever, but Concert for a Cause is going to be a lot of fun on Saturday. Trey Penley opens the show. He's really good.
1: I love his song, Family Man.
0: God, it's so good. I agree. If you want to go, caller 12, we'll hook you up. 614-821-WCOL or 800-899-WCOL.

0: 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Alyssa, our CEO of Customer Care, who won our tickets for Concert for a Cause Saturday night?
1: Jeff Settles.
0: Jeff Settles, thank you so much for listening. We'll do another pair just after 7 o'clock. At 7:50, we got second row tickets for Bailey Zimmerman. We're going to be giving away.
2: Yes, we do, for Country One-Liner.
0: Is there any theme to the Country One-Liner, or is it just randomness again?
2: It's mostly throwback.
0: Mostly throwback songs. All right. Mm-hmm. Sounds good. That has come up. Kayla's got news from Nashville here in about 15 minutes.
2: If you're a fan of American Girl and Megan Maroney, you will be very happy. And I'm going to share a snippet of a song that features Ella Langley.
0: Ooh. Mm-hmm. She's teamed up with someone else?
2: Someone who she's teamed up before and loves to write with.
0: All right, tell you who that is coming up.
3: Now, that's what I like.
0: Well, an Alabama community came together to give an 11-year-old boy an early Halloween celebration after his mother asked neighbors to help make his birthday special. So Leah Farrow posted on social media asking if anyone would let her son, Soren, who has autism and loves trick-or-treating, visit their homes in the middle of summer. Well, a total of 83 families joined in by decorating their homes with birthday signs and making it look like Halloween. They had candy, they had toys and other treats. And dressed as a banana, Soren visited 70 homes in one day. He was so happy, his mom says, that he was on a mission. And she came up with the idea because he likes to dress up for trick-or-treating like all year round. So she said the biggest surprise she took away from this is that how welcoming everyone was and how safe it is for her son in the neighborhood.
2: I know. I love that story so much. And his face just says it all when you watch the video of it. It's really cute. Well, this is a story of a 6-year-old boy in Winnipeg, Canada. So he recently beat cancer. So now he wants to give back to the Children's Hospital Cancer Care through a lemonade stand outside its home. So he drew the support from the community, including surprise visits from the police officers who stopped by throughout the day, learning that he was a huge fan of law enforcement. And since completing his own cancer treatment, he chose to help the other kids facing the same journey he went through, and his lemonade stand all summer long is raising funds for their care. And I think he has about like a week left before school starts for that one too, but 100% of the proceeds from his lemonade, and he's got good size. It's Red Solo cup size of lemonade. It's not a little Dixie cup, but it's going to go back to Children's Hospital Cancer Care in Canada where he lives.
0: That is awesome. That is what we like, all powered by our friends at Tim Hortons. Columbus weather. Andrew Buck Michael joins us on your Thursday morning. Buck, we only had a few places, I think, that got rain yesterday.
4: Yeah, yesterday's rain stayed down in southeastern Ohio, which is what we were kind of expecting. And today, anywhere across the area, just that system was trying to move in from the southeast yesterday. So today, 40% chance of rain with a high of 90. It's going to be those pop-up showers and storms. Most of the rain, primarily during the afternoon. That's when it'll be the heaviest, and we'll get a little better coverage. 70% chance of rain tomorrow with a high of 86. But again, a lot of the day still dry, but we will have some scattered rain from time to time. And then we're back up to 86 again on Saturday with another 40% chance of rain. I'm ABC6 First Warning Meteorologist Andrew Buck Michael on 92.3 WCOL.
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0: I mean, it sounds good. I just don't hear Coet's on it.
1: So it's written by Co, Ella, Jordan Schmidt, and Ernest, actually.
0: Oh, wow.
1: They all wrote it together, and this is not a first for the two to have a song featured on Coetzel's album, but yeah, this will be featured on his new one, so we will hear Jaded tomorrow. And Megan Maroney has partnered with American Girl dolls, so they've released a collection inspired by Megan's fun and sparkly tour outfits, and just in time for Christmas, her Megan doll will be added to the collection. Now, the clothes are available at Target now, but the doll of the Megan Maroney doll will be available November 22nd at Target.com.
0: That's going to be hard to get.
1: And then in stores in December
0: at Target. It's going to sell out, and everyone's going to be mad.
1: Yes, they are. But I bet the clothes have already sold out because the clothes are there at Target right now.
0: Wow.
1: Let us know if you find them. Well, Gary LaVox recently just raised $1.25 million for Folds of Honor through a fundraiser in Minnesota. So this provides educational scholarships to the families of fallen or disabled military service members and first responders. And he first expressed admiration for them for their mission. And along with his eyewear, Birdie, and presenting sponsor for Hard Rock, there's a celebrity golf tournament that he's also going to raise money for on August 11th for Folds of Honor. So congratulations to Gary for doing that for them. And now, here's what's crazy. I love this story so much. I think it's because we've been a part of St. Jude Radiothons forever, but this is a first. There is the Angels Among Us Award that is given at the Country Cares for St. Jude Radio Seminar. And it's been given to Alabama's Randy Owen, who started it all, Jake Owen, Scotty McCreary, Brad Paisley, Darius Rucker, Keith Urban, Lady A, and even Florida Georgia Line got it as well. But this year, it is going to Russell Dickerson and his wife, Kaylee. So they're going to be presented the award, and it recognized artists for their outstanding services and commitment to the mission. But because of what Kaylee does and how Kaylee goes with Russell to the hospital visits, and they participate in numerous activities, they're both getting it together.
0: That's great.
1: And I thought that was so sweet. And she's going to be so pregnant then, she said. So even better for them for that. And congratulations. But that's news from Nashville. If you miss any of it, it's always on our podcast page. Check it out at WCWorld.com/mornings.
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0: Thomas Red. It goes like this on 92.3 WCOL. It is 6:36 on your Thursday. We've got tickets for Tim McGraw. He is playing Riverbend down in Cincinnati, and we got some goodies to give away with that, too. You get qualified for a grand prize of it's like the VIP lounge, and one person is going to win this. We're going to draw for that tomorrow. So in addition to your two tickets, you get an invitation into the VIP lounge. That includes appetizers, beer, wine, specialty cocktails or mocktails. You also get a curated playlist that you listen to back there with Tim McGraw's greatest hits, a photo booth opportunity. Unfortunately, I don't think you get to meet Tim, which would be nice if you get to meet Tim.
1: Yeah, you don't get to. No. Nope.
0: That's the only thing that you don't get to do. And who knows? Maybe he would pop back, but I'm not promising that. 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
3: All right, I have to play some Garth Brooks. And I'm not trying to be a downer, but this is such a good song. And it was a number one hit when it was released in 1991. And with life going the way it is, you have your prayers and how you think you want to. But thank goodness for the unanswered prayers.
2: Mm. 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So I guess my prayer went unanswered. Thank you, Lord. I guess.

0: Garth Brooks and Unanswered Prayers. Man, that is a big old hit for Mr. Garth Brooks from what year was
1: 1991.
0: It? 1991. Mm-hmm. Wow, you weren't even born yet.
1: No, I was not.
0: Jeez. 644 with Zuko and Kayla on your Thursday, Throwback Thursday. Thank you, Pools Plus, for powering our Throwback Thursdays. Alyssa, CEO of Customer Care, who won our Tim McGraw tickets? We forgot to congratulate him.
2: Ryan Hanley.
0: Ryan Hanley? No relation to Kayla?
2: I am not related to her, actually.
1: He is? Oh. I was like, it's a long line of Hanleys I don't know.
0: Well, I mean, you're probably related to all of us.
1: I know. I don't know. There's no Ryan in my family other than one that's going to get married into our family.
0: Well, it's not like Hanley is not a common name. There's a lot of Hanleys.
2: I don't know anybody with that last name.
0: You don't?
1: Literally, I'm related to them all. I don't know any other Hanley than
0: Well, then you're probably related to Ryan, which means he can't win the tickets.
1: That's what I said. I was like, who is that?
0: Ryan, we got to do some blood work. Make sure you're not related to Kayla in order for you to get the tickets.
2: He laughed, so it might be true. I don't know.
0: Well, this is, it's getting bittersweet, and the moment is getting closer and closer to Kayla stepping away from radio. It's like when she told me a couple of weeks ago, I was like, I can't believe this is really happening, but it really is. This is your final Throwback Thursday, and then tomorrow's your last day on the air, at least, unless you change your mind at some point in time down the road and decide to get back in the radio. How does it feel right now?
1: It's kind of bittersweet. I wasn't crying the last 2 days. Today, I choked up a little bit walking in and coming in, not just because of my eye, whatever's in my eye right now.
0: Which they say could be stress-related. Maybe you're stressed about just the whole closing of a book and opening of a new one.
1: Yeah,
0: you know, new chapter in your life.
1: It's hitting that.
0: And it's not that she's leaving because she doesn't like me. Don't want to say that. It's weird because everybody's coming up to me going, how are you doing? I'm like, well, I don't even know how I'm doing. I'm just doing.
1: He has different phases every day. He's either mad, disappointed, sad, snippy, happy.
0: It's all the above.
1: I know.
0: So, all the above. Mostly sad, but...
1: I'm sad, too. I really am. It's not like I decided this overnight, either, kind of thing. It was a long process of things going on in our family, my house, my kids, my husband,
0: me. Yeah, if it was for any other reason, I'd be really ticked off.
1: Yeah, no, it is not
0: for... You know, only because you're doing it for your family, I can't be, like, totally mad.
1: Yeah,
0: you know?
1: No, I'm doing it
0: for them. If I'm mad, I'm being selfish.
1: Yeah.
0: And I don't
1: want to
0: be selfish.
1: I don't want you to be selfish, either. Or mad. I really don't want you to be mad. But yeah, it's for them. And it's for me too. It's going to be a new thing for me to do and be the mom that I want to be and know I want to be. Like, I just FaceTimed Gracie that whole song because it's her 6th birthday. And
0: yeah,
1: she had all these surprises out I did for her and balloons I hung down from the ceiling. They're probably falling off now.
0: And you didn't get to be there for that because you're here. And that's what you're missing. And that's why you want to put an end to that. And I certainly can understand that.
1: Yeah.
0: But we're still mad.
1: It's okay.
0: What's funny is there's so many people who want to be the next Kayla. But getting like so many emails like, hey, we've been listening to you guys. We love you. We're going to miss Kayla. But hey, by the way, my daughter would be great.
1: I'm really excited at some of the people that you are bringing in for, quote, interviews or tryouts.
0: Yeah, little test drives is what I call it.
1: I do have some of my favorites. Not that they're replacing me, as they all say, but I think that they'll work well with you.
0: Well, here's the thing. Like, when we bring these folks in the next couple of weeks, it'll be up for our listeners to let me know how they feel about them.
1: Yeah.
0: You know, like, I'm going to have one feeling, but I also care about what our listeners think. So, you know, you can tell me and you can email me privately if you want. So, I'm not here to hurt anyone's feelings, but I want to make sure that our listeners are happy with the choice we make. And I have to be happy with the choice.
1: You do have to be. And you get to make the choice is what I want to happen. You.
0: Oh, no, it's going to be me.
1: Because the last time you made a choice was me.
0: And look at how that turned out. She's leaving. But I did get 14 years out of you, so that's
1: 14,
0: good.
1: Yeah.
0: All right. Andrew Buckmichael, what's ahead for the weekend? Let us know.
3: Yeah, we've been talking about the storms on the way, but one thing I haven't really mentioned is the threat for severe weather, because it's not really there. A very, very slim chance of any of these storms becoming severe. If anything, maybe some localized flooding if you get a couple of downpours in a row. So the good news is just kind of some run-of-the-mill showers of storms. We're going to get up to about 90 today for the high temperature with a 40% chance of rain. So isolated pop-ups, more scattered rain tomorrow trying to pop up, 70% chance of rain with a high of 86. And we draw down to about a 40% chance on Saturday, 86 as well. I'm ABC6 First Warning Meteorologist Andrew Buckmichael on 92.3 WCOL.
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0: It's time for Hot Topics. 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
1: And it's all powered by the Original Mattress Factory. Well, there's a new survey by Clever Real Estate that reveals that 30% of college graduates are opting to move back in with their parents after graduation due to soaring rent prices. 34% of young people are living with parents because they cannot find a job. And only 50% of recent college graduates say they've achieved financial independence.
2: Yeah, it's true. But the cost of it is just ridiculous. I remember after college, though, I was like, I'm done. I want out. I need my own place.
1: Well, yeah, because the average rental, I can't remember what it was here in Columbus. We just had this story about 6 months ago. Like, you have to make in the mid-50s to be able to afford, like, an apartment.
2: I mean, the cheapest is like maybe $1,200 a month.
1: Which was my old house payment.
2: I know, it's
1: which
2: so
1: is crazy.
2: I know, I want to go back to my house payment like that one. Well, if you guys are a fan of Neil Armstrong, his childhood home in Wapakoneta was just listed for sale. So his old bedroom sits at the top of a stairway, which they say is creaky, and a basement wind tunnel and model plane show how he tested his ideas are down in the basement. And a retired history teacher owns the house and wants to keep its past alive. So the asking price is $430,000 for this home in Wapakoneta.
1: Somebody ought to buy it and turn it into a museum.
2: Yeah, I think so too.
1: You know, I bet the
2: history teacher would, but sounds like he just doesn't have the time and is retiring.
1: Well, if you love Christmas, according to The Sun, they say Home Depot is already selling Christmas-themed decorations.
2: Oh, they're late to the party. Hobby Lobby is full.
1: Really?
2: Oh, it is full.
1: Like, we're not even at Halloween yet. And yeah. I know Halloween stuff's out, too.
2: Yep.
1: But the items include a popular 8-foot towering Santa Claus and his LED reindeer. Several items have already sold out following the company's recent Christmas in July promotions.
2: Well, that would make sense if you sell it then. Well, how long does it take to make new friends? A research suggests that forming a friendship takes more time than people expect because casual friendships develop after 40 to 60 hours together, and close friendships are requiring more than 200 hours together. So that's like spending time in places, starting conversations, listening with curiosity, and it's linked to better mental and physical health and a longer life, so it's worth building it. But yeah, if you want to have a close relationship with someone, it's 200 hours.
1: Wow, 200 hours. Maybe that's why I don't have any, like, really, like, I do have a couple of close friends, but they've been my friends forever. I haven't made any new, like, best friends. You know what I mean?
2: Right, so 40 to 60 is just your casual.
1: I need to spend more time with people.
2: I mean, do you have 40 soccer games? That's about your
1: No, name. I take that back. Like, the soccer dads, I mean, we're a pretty tight group.
2: Yeah.
1: So I guess they're my close friends.
2: Okay,
1: but I do spend a lot of time with them.
2: Yeah, so probably
1: so I stand
2: that.
1: Corrected. Hey, if you've ever wanted a tattoo, but you can't handle the pain or the fear of needles, there's a new invention from a British startup company that may change that. The company is called CypherX, and it says it's developed the world's first painless permanent tattoo system. The procedure uses a patch covered with microscopic needles that deliver tattoo pigment into the upper layers of the skin rather than the traditional tattoo gun. Users wear the patch for about 15 minutes, and the design becomes fully visible within 1 to 2 days. While the tattoos are permanent and require laser removal, there are some limitations. The designs are currently very small, and they fit within a 15-millimeter circle. So, if you're wanting to get a tattoo, you know, and oh, by the way, you can only get them in black ink right now.
2: That's okay. Well, the Bucky's suing Beaver's Mini Mart in Beaver Creek is still a thing. If you didn't know about this, Beaver's Mini Mart in Beaver Creek, Ohio is 16 miles away from the new Bucky's. Well, Bucky's claiming that the smiling cartoon beaver logo is too similar to its own and could confuse customers. But the lawsuit only came shortly after Last Week Tonight host John Oliver challenged the chain over its history of taking businesses to court because of the animal theme. And there was a parody of Buck Off merchandise and everything like that. But this Beaver's Mini Mart, people have been shopping there for decades.
1: Yeah, that's not gonna fly in court.
2: And there's a Mrs. Goodman's Cookies in Upper Arlington. They're doing like little cookies to like not make poke fun at Bucky's, but to support Beaver's Mini Mart, Mini Beaver's Mini Mart, and Mini Beaver's Mini Mart has multiple beavers. Bucky is one beaver.
1: Yeah, we don't need to be fighting over beavers.
2: Let's stop fighting over the beaver.
1: There's some hot topics.
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4: Good morning. Here's a look at what's happening. A trial date's been announced for George Billy Wagner III, the alleged mastermind from the 2016 Roden family murders in Pike County. Heads to trial January 11th. Wagner's entered a not guilty plea to 8 counts of aggravated homicide and 14 related charges in the case. His wife and one of his sons entered into plea deals. His other son was tried and convicted and is now serving 8 consecutive life sentences. The Senate set to vote today on whether to hold Dr. Anthony Fauci in contempt of Congress following his testimony on the COVID-19 pandemic. That vote comes after Fauci invoked the Fifth Amendment more than 100 times during a Homeland Security and Governmental Affairs Committee hearing, refusing to answer questions about his recommendations during the pandemic. Ohio's sales tax holiday for back-to-school shopping begins tomorrow. It officially begins at midnight Friday, goes through 11:59 p.m. Sunday. This year's holiday scaled back both in length and depth. It's only one weekend this year and only includes qualifying items like clothing, school supplies, and instructional materials. I'm Scott Jennings.
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0: Dylan Scott and My Girl on 92.3 WCOL, 7:07 on your Thursday. It's a free ticket Thursday. We have tickets every single hour for Concert for a Cause, which is Saturday with Chris Young and Chase Rice. Chase Rice, by the way, going to join us at 8:50 this morning. We haven't talked to him in a long time. We'll see what he's been up to. He's got a new bar that he's opening in Columbus, which is cool.
1: Yeah, but the same one that he had up in Cleveland, so this will be cool to have in
0: Columbus. Why did Cleveland get it first?
1: I don't know.
0: Like, his dad was from here. you think that he'd open the first one here, but we'll tell you all about that, and we'll talk about Concert for a Cause. But if you want to go, caller 12 will give you tickets. 614-821-WCOL or 800-899-WCOL.

0: Bailey Zimmerman and Chevy Silverado on 92.3 WCUL, Columbus's number one for new country. Speaking of Bailey, we got a second row tickets. We'll be giving those away at 7:50 this morning when we play country one-liners. And we'll give you a one-line description of a country song, and you just got to tell us the name of the song. If you get three of the five right, and I can help you with one of them, you'll win those second row tickets. And then tomorrow will be Front Row Friday, which is really exciting. All right, Alyssa, CEO of Customer Care, who won our Concert for a Cause tickets?
1: Mandy Ebright.
0: Mandy Ebright. Thank you so much for listening. We'll have another pair of those just after 8 o'clock. Well, at what age do you think you're happiest? I mean, Kayla, you're pretty happy with your life right now, right?
2: I'm pretty happy, yeah.
0: So you're making changes to make yourself even more happy.
2: Yeah, I think after 30 is when it hits.
0: Well, there was a poll of 2,000 folks, and they said that people in their late 40s often feel fitter, happier, and more confident than before. And it's because they finally understand their bodies better. And they're more likely to buy healthier foods and cut back on partying. So the age that you're happiest, peak happiness and peak health, 47, according to the survey.
2: For men or any overall?
0: 47 overall.
2: Oh, okay.
0: Another big factor is perspective. People in their late 40s said they focus more on their well-being instead of their appearance.
2: Okay.
0: I can tell you that is true. At 47 years old, and I still feel this way to some degree, you get to a point where you worry less about what other people think of you, and you enjoy the things that are around you more. Because okay. I feel like when you're younger and you're still young, you're still trying to get somewhere. Does that make sense?
2: Yeah.
0: You're still trying to achieve success. Not that I'm not trying to achieve more, but I'm happy with my life as it is right now. I wouldn't change a single thing about my life except for it'd be nice to make more money.
2: Yeah, that's true.
0: But if I don't, then that's God's will.
2: Do you think, though, like, I mean, I can see it in you now versus at 47 of what you just said, but do you think men between, like, age, like, 38 to almost 50, like, that's a prime age? Or maybe 35 to 45 is, like, a prime age for men. Like, they just know what they want.
0: Yeah.
2: They know how they, I don't know. Maybe it's because my husband's in that prime age right now, and I'm like, I'm liking this.
0: Well, I think, and this is going to sound weird to say, but I think men, we have it in our DNA to provide. You know what I mean? It's in our, even though there's plenty of working women who are providers, so I'm not taking that away. I'm just saying it's in our DNA to be a provider.
2: Yeah.
0: And until we feel like we've hit a point where we're providing for our family, it's like you're constantly just trying to get a little bit more, a little bit more, a little bit more. But when you get to that point where you feel like you are providing, then it's kind of like you kind of can take a breath. And I think 47 is about the age that I feel like
2: that you
0: I hit
2: took a
0: that
2: breath.
0: Mark.
2: Okay.
0: Yeah.
2: That's good.
0: For sure.
2: That's good.
0: So, yeah, and I mean, some people obviously can get it younger, some people maybe later, but 47, according to this poll, is the average age where you feel like you're in your peak health and you're in your peak happiness. Columbus weather. All right, got 720 Dummies coming up here in about 10 minutes. Andrew Buck Michael joins us on your Thursday morning. What days should we expect rain coming up, Buck?
3: Right now, it's looking like Friday's going to be the best chance or the best coverage of the rain because today, it's a 40% chance. So I think about 40% of the area probably going to be getting rain today. 70% chance tomorrow. 40% chance on Saturday, down to a 20% chance on Sunday. I wouldn't cancel any outdoor plans if you want to go to the pool, even tomorrow with a 70% chance of rain, because the majority of each day is going to be dry. Just got to be prepared for when that rain does start to pop up. As far as temperatures go, 90 for the high today, and then we settle right around 86 for Friday and the weekend. I'm ABC6 First Warning Meteorologist Andrew Buck Michael on 92.3 WCOL.
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13: Hey, it's Zuko and Caleb. 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

0: Jelly Roll, and I am not okay on 92.3 WCOL. It is 7:26 on your Thursday. Coming up at 7:50, we got second row tickets for Bailey Zimmerman. We're going to give those away with Country One-Liners, where we give you a one-line description of a country song. You just got to tell us the name of the song, get three of the five right, and I'll help you with one, and you'll win tickets in the second row for tomorrow night. That's going to be a great concert.
1: And these are throwback ones, and I think they're a little bit harder than I have done in the past.
0: Oh, now you tell us.
1: Well, that's because you said they were too easy.
0: You're
1: last
0: leaving,
1: time.
0: Kayla. You should make everything as easy as possible.
1: Now I gotta make you work for it.
0: Okay. That is coming up at 7:50.

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2: And thank you to Pools Plus for powering our Throwback Thursdays. 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Well, since Kayla, this is her final Throwback Thursday, we thought we'd let her pick all the songs. It could be the songs that you send her, but she's the one who's making the ultimate call. And what have we picked this hour?
3: Well, this one is because of a debate you and I had last week about what song we were going to play. And this has been stuck in my head from Chris Cagle, because no matter who you meet, like I've met all of our listeners, on whatever day it is, it's a beautiful day. So Chris Cagle, this is 24 years old. It was a top five hit.
2: 24 years old?
3: 24 years old. What a beautiful day on a Throwback Thursday.

0: Chris Cagle, what a beautiful day on 92.3 WCOL. Man, Chris Cagle, man, when he hit the scene, everybody thought, this is the next Garth Brooks. Like, people actually thought that. And then he had some issues, you know, some ups and downs in his career. But, I mean, a guy, you can't deny that talent. And that's 24 years old, that song? Jeez.
1: So now it's making me cry because of it. Not the whole song, but when you say, thank God I said hello on Fifth Avenue.
0: Yeah.
1: This is West Fifth Avenue.
0: I know.
1: You said hello to me 14 years
0: ago. Don't be getting me all sentimental. You're the one leaving. I'm trying to get you to stay.
1: I know.
0: Don't be trying to get me to cry. I'm not going to cry. I've already cried.
1: I am crying today. I wasn't thinking I would.
0: I've been through like 6 boxes of tissues this week.
1: Good thing I don't have any makeup on because I have a sty in my eye.
0: All right, we're going to play country one-liners on the backside of the break, so we'll take caller 12 right now. We give you a one-line description of a country song. You tell us the name of the song. If you get 3 of the 5 right, you'll win second-row tickets for Bailey Zimmerman tomorrow night. So 614-821-WCOL or 800-899-WCOL. Columbus weather. Andrew Buckmichael joins us on your Thursday morning. Buck, it looks a little cloudy out to the west. It was kind of nice earlier, but it looks like the clouds have been rolling in. Is that a sign that we got some rain coming?
2: Yeah, we're going to get some rain to pop up into the afternoon today. This morning, we've got a dense fog advisory for some of the counties to the south. Fayette, Pickaway, Pike, Ross, Fairfield, and also Hocking counties till 9 a.m. So there is some very thick fog across the southern part of the listening and viewing area this morning. As far as rain goes, nothing right now, but we will see some isolated pop-up showers and storms firing up into the afternoon. It's going to be about a 40% chance of rain today. So 40% of the area is expected to see some rain, and then we're going to bump that up to about a 60% chance tomorrow. A high of 90 today, then 86 tomorrow because we'll have a few more clouds and also a little better chance of some rain tomorrow. That drops down to a 40% chance on Saturday, 20% on Sunday, and we'll have high temperatures in the upper 80s as we head into the weekend. So staying hot and humid with some of this spotty rain popping up from time to time. I'm ABC6 First Warning Meteorologist Andrew Buckmichael on 92.3 WCOL.
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0: 7:50 on your Thursday with Zuko and Kayla after 8 o'clock. Kayla will have another round of news from Nashville. She's got a new song with Co Wetzel and Ella Langley to give you a little teaser on.
1: Yeah, I think you're going to like it.
0: And then at 8:50, we talked to Chase Rice, who is part of Concert for a Cause Saturday at Kimba Live Outdoors. 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And then we have that at 9 o'clock in a key that can start your brand new Denago Nomad XL Gen 3 golf cart from Columbus Power Sports and Carts down in Grove City. We're going to give that away here in just a couple of weeks. All right, it is time for us to play a game. We call this game Country One-Liners. We give you a one-line description of a country song. You just got to tell us the name of the song. It is that easy. And we have on the phone the pride of Mount Gilead, Roger Babs, to play Country One-Liners. Good morning, Roger. How are you?
2: I'm pretty good. How are you guys?
0: Did you just win last week?
2: It was Monday of last week.
0: Okay, can you go buy some lottery tickets?
1: He won fifth row for Sammy Kershaw, which Sammy Kershaw did not come, end up coming.
0: Did you still go see
1: Aaron Tippin?
2: Yeah, we still went. Aaron Tippin was awesome. Yeah,
0: that's what I hear. Well, Roger, will you please go buy some Powerball tickets and share the wealth with me and Kayla, please?
2: That'd be great.
0: You're a lucky man.
1: you are a lucky man.
0: All right.
1: So you can use Zuko as a lifeline, like you know, but he cannot help you win the game. And these are all throwback songs. I will give you that hint. Are you ready?
2: Yeah.
1: All right, here we go with Country One-Liner throwback song number one. In his heartbreak and loneliness, a man finds comfort under the glow of a neon-lit bar after losing the love of his life.
2: Brooks and Dunn, Neon Moon?
0: Let's go to the tape, see if you're right, Roger Babs.
1: I was too.
0: But he got it. There you go.
1: You are one for one. Here we go with the next one of Country One-Liner throwback song number two. A man has the pain of lost love and the regret of never getting the chance to say what truly matters.
2: Can I get Zuko's help with this one?
1: Would you like me to say it again?
0: Yeah, one more time.
1: So a man has the pain of lost love and regret of never getting the chance to say what truly matters.
0: And it's a country song?
1: Yeah, like sing.
0: Because I was going to say Baby Got Back by Sir Mix-a-Lot, but it's not that one. I think it's What Hurts the Most by Rascal Flatts, maybe?
1: Are you going to go with Zuko?
2: Yes.
0: Let's go to tape, see if I'm right.
1: Job, Zuko. Don't know how you got that one. It was a hard one. All right, you are two for two. Here we go with Country One-Liner throwback song number three. After a man's ex leaves him with all of the possessions they once shared, he realized that some things are easy to just give to strangers while others are not.
2: Can I hear that again?
1: So after a man's ex leaves him with all the possessions that they once shared, he realized that some things are easy to give to strangers and others are not.
2: I'm trying to think. I'm thinking of Carrie Underwood, the song that she sings.
0: Well, she sings a lot of them. But...
2: yeah. I'm trying to think of it.
1: Well, it's a man. I gave you that hint.
0: It's a man. That's all we're going to tell you. Okay. It's not Carrie Underwood.
1: Yeah.
2: Okay.
1: We might have to buzz out. Yeah.
0: All right.
2: This on that one.
0: This was a song. Just give it away. There ain't nothing in this house worth fighting over. What a Great one from the great George Strait.
1: I thought that would be an easy one.
0: I did too.
1: All right, I'm a little nervous for the next two, because here we go with country one-liner throwback song number four.
0: Song number four.
1: You can escape life's pressures, but discover that sometimes the best answers come with a cold beer in your hand on a beach in another country.
2: Zach Brown Band, Cold Beer on a Friday Night.
0: Cold Beer on Friday Night. Let's see if you're right.
3: Sunset right here and have another beer in Mexico.
1: I was trying to say another country beer. That might have been my weakest one of all of them.
0: That one I thought was an easier one.
1: All right.
0: I can see why you said Cold Beer on a Friday Night.
1: Yeah. Well, this is the last one.
0: You gotta get it right.
1: Here we go with country one-liner throwback song.
0: Number five.
1: A fed-up worker finally quitting a job that's brought more frustration than fulfillment.
0: Now, is this hit close to home, Taylor?
2: Is it take this job and shove it?
0: Let's go to the tape and see if you're right.
3: Take this job and shove it. I ain't working here no more.
0: That seemed a little hurtful, Kayla.
1: I did it just to be funny.
3: I was working for.
1: Couldn't play the wonders or anything like that.
0: Oh, gosh. Well, Roger Babs, you barely got three of the five right, but that's all you needed. You got second row tickets for Bailey Zimmerman tomorrow night.
2: Awesome. Thank you guys so much.
0: Thank you for listening.
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2: Good morning. Here's a look at what's happening. A man charged with shooting a suspect who allegedly sexually assaulted his daughter has pled not guilty. 31-year-old Malik Chandler is accused of injuring 20-year-old Diego Gonzalez after luring him to his apartment in Grove City last month. Court documents indicate Chandler discovered Gonzalez was abusing his daughter and posed as a child to lure him to the residence to, quote, beat him up. A week after he was shot, Gonzalez was arrested on several charges, including being accused of sexually assaulting a minor. Iran says the U.S. is ready to, quote, return to commitments, but says no talks have been taking place with Washington. The country's deputy foreign minister made the comments Wednesday, possibly referring to the interim agreement reached in June before the ceasefire fell apart. Under that agreement, the U.S. had promised to lift its naval blockade of Iranian ports while maritime traffic would have free transit of the Strait of Hormuz. President Trump criticizing Michigan Democrat Senate nominee Abdul El-Sayed after his primary victory. Trump predicting he'll lose in November. Speaking in Las Vegas, the president accused El-Sayed of being hostile toward Jewish people and Israel, claims that Democrat has rejected. I'm Scott Jennings.
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Rodney Atkins, if you're going through hell, 92.3 WCOL. It's 8:04 on a free ticket Thursday. We have tickets for Concert for a Cause. Caller 12 will hook you up. It's Chris Young and Chase Rice. Trey Penley opens a show Saturday night at Kimball Live. It is a benefit to with the Columbus Auto Dealers, and we're raising money for Charity Newsies and Canine Companions. 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

0: From the Toy Story 7 soundtrack? No, it's 5, right?
1: 5, yeah. They might make 7, who knows?
0: And actually, that's the more I hear that song, the more I like it. Taylor Swift, I Knew It, I Knew You, which kind of reminds me of you leaving, Kayla. You're like the old toy that we're all giving up and have to give away, put in a box and send off. And then later in life, we're going to find you again. And we're going to be like, I knew you.
1: Yeah. Remember when I knew you?
0: Remember when I knew you.
1: Oh, well, don't forget me at least.
0: No, we won't. We certainly won't.
1: It's not goodbye. It's see you later.
0: Yeah. Kayla is leaving the show tomorrow. You just heard her. One of the country one-liners was take this job and shove it.
1: I did that to be funny.
0: I ain't working here no more.
1: I know. I'm not after tomorrow.
0: Alyssa, who won our tickets for Concert for a Cause?
2: Lindsay Beery.
0: Lindsay Beery, thank you so much.
1: Oh, Lindsay Beery. She lives in Marysville.
2: She does.
0: How do you know her?
1: I remember weird, not that her name is weird, but like I remember names throughout these years and where they live. And
0: do you take attendance every day when you leave your house? Like, all right, Marysville, everybody, here we go.
1: No, here's Lindsay Beery, how I know. Here. Her aunt and uncle just moved on my street. That's the other thing.
0: You are the most random person. Like the knowledge in your head is crazy to me because the simplest things you can't get right, but something like that.
1: I can't.
0: You got it.
1: Yeah, I know. It's very strange.
0: All right, we got a talk back from Kelly. I've been wanting to play all morning long. Kelly sent this a little bit ago.
3: Well, good morning. Kayla, you are going to be missed so much. I have keep hearing about you leaving, but I never got to hear why or where, or if you're just staying home with the kids. So I am in Cincinnati. I moved from Asheville, which is not far from Orient. Anyway, I follow you guys every morning. All right. Love you. Best wishes to you, Kayla. Bye.
0: All right. So tell everybody, in case someone's listening for the first time, what is going on in your world?
1: Yeah. So as you know, today, Gracie is 6 years old and the twins are about to be 3. So they all start school here in 2 weeks and daycare, a new daycare. We've been having changes at our house and getting all 3 kiddos in the morning, and the morning care is just, it's been very hard. So I am going to I'm not being a stay-at-home mom. Kind of, I guess. I do have a full-time job that I got that is work from home 4 days a week, in office 1 day a week. But the mornings I will have back, and I will get to do that. And I feel like I was missing out on a lot of stuff with the kiddos and my husband, and things have just happened. And trust me, this was not an overnight thing. We've tried to find solution after solution after solution, but it wasn't working. And I think the time for that and me mentally and physically is to move on to the next chapter. So I made through that without crying. I'm very proud of myself for that one. But yeah, it's very hard to leave here, to leave Zuko, to leave our listeners. I was very overwhelmed by what everyone's been saying.
0: But let's put the list together on hierarchy on who's the most important in your life. I am 1, 2, 3, 4. I'm like 5th on the list.
1: You are not 5th on the list. You know you are not 5th on the list.
0: There's Jared.
1: Yeah. Oh, you're counting all my girls together.
0: I'm counting all your girls.
1: Okay, I was counting them as 1.
0: All right, that's 4, and then I would be 5th. So the decision you're making is affecting the first 4, and the 5th one has to get thrown away. Yeah.
1: What is it? 1st is the worst, 2nd is the best, 5th is the one with the hairy chest. I'm just kidding. Yeah.
0: Well, we know that's not true with me.
1: Yeah, especially your back, too. All those years of our laser hair removal commercials.
0: I know.
1: It has been very memorable.
0: Look at all the
1: things
0: we did over the years in 14 years.
1: We've done a lot in 14 years, and it's been hitting me because like these memories pop up and people are posting photos and things of I forgot we did and that we do. So that is bittersweet to do that. So I am going to miss you. You know that. I've said all kinds of things to Zuko already.
0: We're going to miss you too. Somebody should turn this into a country song.

0: like Bon Jovi, right?
1: I have touched Bon Jovi's gold pants. I remember that. Fifth grade, I went to his concert.
0: Well, you got about a day and a half to hit up the talkback feature and say what you got to say to Kayla.
1: I know, and people have been asking if I'm going to go to concert for a cause, and for me, tomorrow's going to suck and be so
0: hard.
1: Well,
0: it's going to suck for me, too, but I'm still going.
1: Well, but it's like, hey, we're going to say goodbye, goodbye. Just
0: don't
1: kidding, you got to do it again.
0: One final thing to be out around listeners and saying goodbye?
1: I know, I have gotten that. I'm very torn.
0: You are very torn.
1: I am very torn, but... To be honest, this started off right there. All by myself. That ding ding reminded me of that one. I was like, is he really going to play that song?
0: I am going to play it tomorrow. Columbus weather. And probably next week, too.
1: You will.
0: Multiple times.
1: Well, thank you again.
0: We'll still be here grinding away, doing a show, and we will find someone to step into the Kayla chair. It'll be a tough chair to fill, but as many of the others who have left in the past, we move on, we move forward. The radio station must go on.
1: And it's going to only get better from here. I know that for a fact.
0: Well, it'll get better differently.
1: Yeah.
0: It'll be a different better.
1: It'll be a different better.
0: All right, Andrew Buckmichael, tell us something good on this Thursday, will you?
2: I'll tell you what, if you lived in southeastern Ohio, the good news for you, you had a lot of that much-needed rain yesterday. There's going to be more on the way for us for the rest of the area. It is going to be scattered, though. We go from a 40% chance of rain today, 70% chance tomorrow, and then drops to about a 40% chance on Saturday. So hopefully you pick up some rain. If your yard's looking a little brown, yeah, that rain will be much needed. And we're going to get up to about 90 today, 86 tomorrow, 86 on Saturday. And again, the rain, just going to be a small portion of each day, not all day long. So if you want to go to the pool, still can do that. I'm ABC 6 First Warning Meteorologist Andrew Buckmichael on 92.3 WCOL.
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0: Hey, it's Zuko and Kayla. 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Then you need to go see our friends at Billiards Plus and check out the Halo Griddles.
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Well, tomorrow we have an iHeartCountry world premiere of a brand new Coetzel song featuring Ella Langley. And here's a little bit of a tease for the song called Jaded.

0: I mean, it sounds good. I just don't hear Coetzel on it.
1: So it's written by Co, Ella, Jordan Smith, and Ernest, actually.
0: Oh, wow.
1: They all wrote it together, and this is not a first for the two to have a song featured on Coetzel's album. But yeah, this will be featured on his new one. So we will hear Jaded tomorrow. And Megan Maroney has partnered with American Girl dolls. So they've released a collection inspired by Megan's fun and sparkly tour outfits. And just in time for Christmas, her Megan doll will be added to the collection. Now, the clothes are available at Target now, but the doll of the Megan Maroney doll will be available November 22nd at Target.com.
0: That's going to be hard to get.
1: And then in stores in December
0: at Target. It's going to sell out, and everyone's going to be mad.
1: Yes, they are. But I bet this. I bet the clothes have already sold out because the clothes are there at Target right now.
0: Wow.
1: Let us know if you find them. Well, Gary LaVox recently just raised $1.25 million for Folds of Honor through a fundraiser in Minnesota. So this provides educational scholarships to the families of fallen or disabled military service members and first responders. And he first expressed admiration for them for their mission.

0: And along with his eyewear, Birdie, and presenting sponsor for Hard Rock, there's a celebrity golf tournament that he's also going to raise money for on August 11th for Folds of Honor. So congratulations to Gary for doing that for them. And now here's what's crazy. I love this story so much. I think it's because we've been a part of St. Jude Radiothons forever, but this is a first. There is the Angels Among Us Award that is given at the Country Cares for St. Jude Radio Seminar. And it's been given to Alabama's Randy Owen, who started it all, Jake Owen, Scotty McCreary, Brad Paisley, Darius Rucker, Keith Urban, Lady A, and even Florida Georgia Line got it as well. But this year, it is going to Russell Dickerson and his wife, Kaylee. So they're going to be presented the award, and it recognized artists for their outstanding services and commitment to the mission. But because of what Kaylee does and how Kaylee goes with Russell to the hospital visits, and they participate in numerous activities, they're both getting it together.
1: That's great.
0: And I thought that was so sweet. And she's going to be so pregnant then, she said. So even better for them for that. And congratulations. But that's news from Nashville. If you miss any of it, it's always on our podcast page. Check it out at WCWorld.com/morning.
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2: And thank you to our friends at Pools Plus for powering our Throwback Thursdays. 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Which one are you picking right now?
3: So I'm going back to 1995 because this is how I feel with working at WCOL for 14 years and with you because... Too much fun. 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
2: Oh. Well, you would have been 3 years old when this song came out.
3: And I was having too much fun while you were working on the radio, you old man.
2: All right. 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But we wish you well.

0: Daryl Singletary from 1995, you said?
1: Yep.
0: Too much fun on a throwback Thursday. It's 8:39 on your Thursday with Zuko and Kayla. Boxer just popped in the studio. What's going on, man? What are you doing? Well, aren't you supposed to be down the hall doing mornings on those stations?
2: Yeah. That's what they call it. I don't know if that's what it is over there, but no. No, I'm not going to see you tomorrow. So there's some scheduling issues on my end, Kayla. So I just wanted to bring some... love by.
1: He did. He brought me some flowers. Aww, thank you for that. And a card, too. I haven't opened the card yet.
2: I didn't know how many flowers to get because I didn't want to make Jared jealous. So
1: That's true. He knows I have a lot of other work husbands in the
0: world. Really nice.
1: Yeah. Thank you for that. No. If you guys are out at the Ohio State Fair before Bailey Zimmerman, that is where Boxer will be tomorrow.
2: That's right.
1: Yeah.
2: That's right. I just want to say, if you don't mind, real quick, Kayla, Zuko, myself, all of WCOL owes you so much. We're in such debt to you, and we're so appreciative of what you've done the past 14 years. I've never met anyone actually who started as an intern in this size of a market and went right to a co-host. Yeah. I think you broke a lot of barriers and you made a lot of history doing that. So, and you've been a huge, very important fabric to not just this station, but also to country music and iHeartMedia. Where you're going next, they're very lucky to have you.
0: Yeah.
1: So. Thank you.
0: Well said.
1: Thank you. I appreciate that. No, I'm grateful for that. I know I'm very unconventional of how I got to where I am, and I'm very grateful and thankful for it. And I don't take any of that for granted, and thank you for that. And I still will remember the day that I met you and I shot a gun with Boxer at Brantley Gilbert's house.
2: Guns.
1: Because naive little intern Kayla, Boxer was living in a different place at that time, and I got to meet him while you were there, and shooting guns at Brantley Gilbert's house, reloading it for him. And then he goes back and tells Zuko that story. But Zuko doesn't tell me that story. His wife does.
2: I remember the look on Brantley Gilbert's face, how impressed he was that you knew how to load a gun, shoot a gun. I mean, there could have been a change of things there.
1: That was my first Gilbert love, as I say.
0: Well, she was laying on his bed when he first met her.
1: I was just sitting.
0: She found her way to his bedroom, and he's like, "What are you doing in here?"
2: Wasn't that where he stored his guns?
1: So remember, I had to go to the bathroom, and there was that long line in the bathroom.
2: Right.
1: And one of the women, I don't know if it's his aunt or whatever, she goes, "Here, honey, come on, you can use this bathroom." And I'm in the bathroom. There's his dog tags, his like toothbrush and all this stuff. And I was like, I'm in Brantley's bathroom.
0: Yeah.
1: Then I come right out, and there's Brantley in his closet getting his shells.
2: Yep.
1: I was like, "Hi." He's like, "Well, hey, honey." I was like, "Hello."
2: It was just so surreal. I was also in there at one point, and he was showing me the guns, and I'm like, wait, I'm in this guy's bedroom, and he's showing me all these guns.
1: Yeah.
2: No one will ever believe this.
1: Right. No one will believe that. That was my very first trip Zuko ever sent me on. So.
0: And I think it speaks to how you feel about family and your children and your husband, that that you're walking away from something like this for them and for yourself, but for them, because you don't want to miss out on the most important things in life, and that is family.
1: Yeah, they are my number one. And when you have kids and you become a mom, I thought this was it has always been a dream, but I was going to go 20 years here. I was going to go work in the music industry too. And then you have kids and it changes your outlook. And as it's my daughter's 6th birthday this morning, and I'm just begging my husband, why haven't you FaceTimed me yet? I get to do that for her and with her. And they go, kids are very strong, but they shouldn't have to go through as much as they do. So if I can change that for them a little bit,
0: they want
1: I will.
0: Their mom.
1: Yeah.
2: Yeah.
1: I want them too. And I love you guys.
0: Dads
1: You're not
0: are great, but they want their mom.
2: Mad respect to you for that.
1: Yeah. Well, thank you guys. Yeah. And WCOL is just going to keep getting stronger. We're at the peak right now, and we're only going to go higher. So
0: That would be nice.
1: It will be. I promise.
0: All right, it's 8:43. We have Concerts in a Cart coming up here in about 17 minutes. Give you a chance to win your way in for Concert for a Cause Saturday night and a key that could start your brand new Denago Nomad XL Gen 3 golf cart from Columbus Power Sports and Carts down in Grove City. Andrew Buck Michael joins us now on your Thursday morning. Buck, we got some rain we're going to be dodging. I got soccer later on tonight. Lathan's got a scrimmage. Are we going to get rained on for the scrimmage tonight, you think?
3: There will be rain somewhere in the area.
0: Yeah.
3: Whether it's at your soccer field or not, that kind of depends. If you wash the car beforehand, the chance goes up.
0: That is so true.
3: That is so, yeah, we're going to deal with about a 40% chance of rain today. Really, I think we're going to stay pretty quiet through lunchtime, and then we'll start to get some isolated showers and storms to fire up in the afternoon and evening. And a few of these are going to linger overnight tonight and into tomorrow morning. And right now, the chance of rain looks actually a little bit better in the morning tomorrow, and then just a few pockets in the afternoon. Really, it's possible at any given time over the next few days, because we are just going to be so warm and humid that all it's going to take is just basically winds from two different thunderstorms, either earlier in the day or from the previous day. Those winds kind of come out from those storms, and you feel it sometimes. If you're in front of a storm, you feel those winds kick out. When those winds collide, they got to go somewhere. They go up, they develop a new thunderstorm, and that's what we're going to see over the next several days, just the previous disturbances kind of triggering new ones for the following day. So 40% chance of rain today, 60 tomorrow, 40% chance on Saturday, 20 on Sunday. We'll stay in the mid to upper 80s, if not 90, over the next several days, and it is going to be very humid, so it'll feel like the 90s. Whether you're only going to reach maybe 86 or 87 for the high, it'll still feel like the 90s. I'm ABC6 First One meteorologist Andrew Buck-Michael on 92.3 WCOL.
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0: Zimmerman's.
1: Bailey Zimmerman, where it ends on 92.3 WCUL. Speaking of Bailey, we will have front row tickets tomorrow morning. And we haven't decided how we're going to give those away yet. It'll be Kayla's decision since it's her final day on the show.
2: Oh, it's my choice? It's up to you to figure it out. If you don't like it, it's okay.
1: That's right. It's up to you to figure it out. All right, we have company because Concert for a Cause is Saturday night, and we got a chance to win those tickets here in about 6 minutes, but we've got company on the hotline.

0: Are we have Chase Rice on the phone? Is that real?
1: That's the real deal.
0: Oh my gosh. Dude, I don't think I've talked to you probably in 7 or 8 years or longer.
1: Is Zuko?
0: Yes.
1: How you doing, dude?
0: I'm doing good, man. What's new in your world?
1: I don't know what's new. I'm finally taking care of my farm. I'm pretty much a ranch manager now. I'm giving up on the music thing, I guess.
0: No, you're not. Don't say that. Don't say that.
1: No, I've just got more time off this year, not touring as much, which has been the first time I've done that in 13 years, which has been awesome because I actually get to enjoy the farm and get to work on it. And I'll get back to the, I'm about to write, get back to writing and get back to the full-time touring here.
0: That's what makes this weekend so amazing, Concert for a Cause, because it's one of your very few performances in 2026.
1: I've always loved Columbus, Ohio. My dad's from Grove City. So we did the Cleveland Bar, we did the St. Pete Bar. Now it's really, really cool that we're actually getting into Columbus.
0: Yeah, so what part of Columbus are you building the WTF Welcome to the Farm Bar?
1: I have no idea.
2: I can tell you.
0: Oh, Kaylin yeah. knows.
2: I know.
0: How does Kaylin know that?
1: I should have a proper answer for this, but no. I'm not sure where they're building that one yet. What do you got?
2: Yes, it is actually in the Short North. It's going to be the first floor of Goodnight John Boy building. So it's right there on the first floor. So it's the rotating country lineup, and then there's live music, there's the patio, a bourbon and whiskey program that they have, and some food and more. So it's an intimate setting of like 100 people inside, and then you get the patio and all that. But yeah, Welcome to the Farm, or my husband wears your WTF hat all the time. So he loves that hat with the bison on it, which has led me to want to know, how does one decide, hey, I'm just going to have a bison herd on my farm? Because we have bison here.
0: We're going to have something
2: at,
0: there,
2: Battelle Metro Park. But what brought that to your farm? Do you have an infatuation with them? Kind of tell us about that.
1: Hey, you guys remember COVID?
0: Yeah.
1: People did weird things during COVID. And I looked out over my property with the pastor that ran the church at the time. He said, what do you want to do with all this? And I said, man, I don't want cattle. There's a lot of cattle out there, which now I wish I did because the prices are soaring. But I said, man, I've always just loved going out west. I love being in Montana, Colorado, Idaho, Wyoming. And I know there's a lot of bison out there. So I think it'd be cool to bring some here. And his old trainer is like one of the bison gurus in the entire state of Tennessee. So he got me in touch with him. And before you knew it, a month or two later, I had 10 bison on my ranch.
0: That's
1: We're calling
0: awesome.
1: It a ranch now.
2: It is a ranch.
0: That is awesome.
2: That is so cool.
0: Hey, will you tell a story? What is your ties exactly to Columbus? Because everybody's always questions us about that. And I never know. I know your dad was here. Did your dad play at Ohio State? Am I right about that?
1: Yeah. Yeah, so he played under Woody Hayes at Ohio State 1 year.
0: Okay.
1: And then he busted his shoulder or his knee. I can't remember. Ended up transferring down to Florida and then played basketball down in Florida. But he grew up in Grove City. So 2 years ago, I actually went to, I was in my Airstream traveling around, and I did my tour for that weekend in my Airstream. I ended up driving to Grove City, got to see it. It's awesome. A sweet little town with a bunch of breweries.
0: Yeah, that's kind of the area where I live now.
1: Okay, well, I went and knocked on my dad's old house that he grew up in. It was really, really cool because I've never seen it. I got to see the house he grew up in. The guy answered the door. He's like, who are you?
0: I can't wait to see you Saturday. I want to play a song to get everybody fired up. What do you want us to play? I know you've dropped a new song about your mom, which is really cool, but I don't know if I have that.
1: I wouldn't have the answer on that, but Connie Lou is that song. That's literally my mom's maiden name. But that's exactly why you may not have it. I haven't sent a song to radio in probably 5 years, since Drinking Beer Talking God Amen, I think.
0: That's crazy.
1: I just took a little break from it. I wanted to start making records that were kind of took me back to the beginning, which was a lot of acoustic guitar and stuff. And I understand there's a formula to play on the radio, and I wasn't fitting in that formula, so I didn't want to waste y'all's time or mine. But you might have some treats coming out on this next record. I miss you guys, and I think it'd be fun to have another song play on the radio again. And it's not my sole goal anymore like it used to be, but you guys have always been good to me, so let's get one back on the radio. So right now, play whatever you feel like.
0: Well, it seems like you're living your best life, Chase, doing the farm thing and obviously getting to visit your father's hometown and stuff like that. I mean, that what more could you ask for out of life, right?
1: That's what I've been thinking, man. It's like, I was talking with a friend yesterday. It was, if everything stopped right now and I look back on my life, I've done it. you know, I've lived a life that I'm pretty happy with and proud of. The cool thing is, it's not over. Keep going.
0: That's right.
1: And we'll see what happens next. But I've lived a very blessed life, and I've gotten to live a job and a dream that I never even could have dreamed of 15 years ago. So it's been awesome.
0: Well, I look forward to hearing the new music, and I look more forward to seeing you Saturday night, man.
1: Yep, Saturday night, and I'll be I'm gonna go check out the farm. I've not seen it, so that'll be my first time seeing it as well. So I'm gonna go check that out, and we're gonna have a night.
0: Awesome, Chase Rice. Thanks for your time this morning. Appreciate it, man. We'll see you Saturday.
1: Thank you, guys.
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0: 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You go to Kiss Me or Not on 92.3 WCOL. 9:06 on your Thursday with Zuko and Kayla. We just played the concert and a cart, cue to call. And we got tickets for Concert for a Cause. We're giving away Saturday night at Kimba Live Outdoor. And we'll be out there hosting the festivities. Alyssa, what line is caller 12?
1: Line 1.
0: Line 1. Hi, WCOL. Who is this? I'm sorry, what did you say your name was?
2: Ellen.
0: Ellen, what are you doing right now?
2: Nothing much, just watching TV.
0: Wait, you're just watching TV? Well, are you listening to us and watching TV?
2: Yes, I am.
0: How does that work
3: exactly?
0: Well,
3: that's impressive.
0: That is impressive. That is impressive. Are you off today, or are you retired, or what's the deal?
2: I'm retired.
0: Good for you.
3: Good job.
0: Kayla's retiring too tomorrow.
3: I guess I'm technically retiring from
0: radio. She's retiring at a tender young age. Hey, you're caller 12 and a winner. You have won tickets for Concert for a Cause Saturday night with Chris Young and Chase Rice, who we just spoke to a few moments ago. And you've won yourself a key that could start your brand new Denago golf cart from Columbus Power Sports and Carts down in Grove City. How would that be fun for retirement? Woo-hoo! Jumping on that golf cart, cruising around
2: that
0: the hood.
2: Awesome.
0: All right, well, hang on line with to get some info from you. Michael McCoy has your next shot at 11. And then he has another shot at 1. Boxer at 3. Concert for a Cause. And give you a chance to win that golf cart. $1,000 Great American Philip could put $1,000 in your pocket. That first keyword coming up with us at 9:45.

0: what I like.
1: Well, an Alabama community came together to give an 11-year-old boy an early Halloween celebration after his mother asked neighbors to help make his birthday special. So Leah Farrow posted on social media asking if anyone would let her son Soren, who has autism and loves trick-or-treating, visit their homes in the middle of summer. Well, a total of 83 families joined in by decorating their homes with birthday signs and making it look like Halloween. They had candy, they had toys and other treats. And dressed as a banana, Soren visited 70 homes in one day. He was so happy, his mom says, that he was on a mission. And she came up with the idea because he likes to dress up for trick-or-treating like all year round. So she said the biggest surprise she took away from this is that how welcoming everyone was and how safe it is for his for her son in the neighborhood.
2: I know. I love that story so much. And his face just says it all when you watch the video of it. It's really cute. Well, this is a story of a 6-year-old boy in Winnipeg, Canada. So he recently beat cancer. So now he wants to give back to the Children's Hospital Cancer Care through a lemonade stand outside its home. So he drew the support from the community, including surprise visits from the police officers who stopped by throughout the day, learning that he was a huge fan of law enforcement. And since completing his own cancer treatment, he chose to help the other kids facing the same journey he went through, and his lemonade stand all summer long is raising funds for their care. And I think he has about like a week left before school starts for that one too. But 100% of the proceeds from his lemonade, and he's got good size. It's Red Solo cup size of lemonade. It's not a little Dixie cup, but it's going to go back to Children's Hospital Cancer Care in Canada where he lives.
1: That is awesome. That is what we like, all powered by our friends at Tim Hortons.
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6. First one, meteorologist Interbrook Michael. A very good Thursday morning, everyone. It is going to be a hot and humid day today. Patchy fog this morning, and then some scattered showers and storms popping up as we go through the day. It's a 40% chance of rain today anywhere across central Ohio. We're going to deal with some of these pop-up storms. Tomorrow, it's going to be a little better chance. Instead of a 40% today, up to a 70% chance of rain tomorrow with a high of 86.

0: Co Wetzel in High Road on 92.3 WCOL. It is 9:25 on your Thursday. We've got company in studio, Kayla. The Vets Rods and Classics, the annual charity car show, is happening this weekend in Gahanna. And every year we have Mark Thomas and the gang come in and talk about it. Mark, first of all, thanks for coming in again.
1: Thanks for having us for 24 straight years. We appreciate it. We're really excited. I'm going to turn it over to John Ondo. John's our president of our Corvette
0: Club. So you've retired yourself from talking about the event. You're bringing in John Ondo.
1: Well, John Ondo and Julie Boyd are kind of running it now. I'm stepping back and helping out some. But as you said earlier, I'm kind of the voice of the show right now. So I'm going to turn it over to
0: you're
1: John.
0: You're pulling a Kayla.
2: I know. He's
0: pulling a Kayla. Stepping away from the microphone.
1: That's what's going on. She's a lot better looking.
0: Well, so how you doing, John?
3: I'm good. I'm so excited to talk about this because we've got a lot of people know this as the Creekside Car Show or the Gahanna Car Show, but we're actually the Vets Rods and Classics got a new location this year. So I want to make sure everybody knows we're on Tech Center Drive this year for the 24th annual charity car show. Starts at 9 a.m. goes till 3. It's going to be awesome. About 300 cars. We got food trucks. We got vendors. We got a 50-50. Do you need stuff to like man cave up your? So we've got the silent auction. We got some cool Corvette stuff. We've got food. One thing I would love to have, though, for the silent auction would be like some Zach Brown tickets. Has anybody got any Zach Brown tickets we could get a hold of?
0: I could make a call.
3: You think you can make a call?
0: Hold on, let me make a call.
3: Okay, he's making a call.
0: So I'll make a text.
2: You want to butt dial somebody?
0: I'm sending a record label right now, a message.
3: Oh, there you go. So bring your kids down and see the awesome cars, Kayla, because it's going to be, these are works of art, the Corvettes and the Mustangs and everything we've got going on at Tech Center Drive on Saturday.
2: So these are cars, too, that not many people can see or get to see. And it's a nice night out. It's free to the community to come.
0: New,
2: come.
0: Old, every model, year, whatever.
3: Yeah, we actually have an EV in this year.
0: What's the EV?
2: Whoa.
0: I'm in.
3: It's the Rivla, what is it called? The
0: Rivian?
3: Rivian. The guy says, is that okay? I'm so sure it's okay, because for them, all the money is going to Nationwide Children's Foundation, which is a great charity. We support children. We're blessed to have the Corvettes, so it's really cool when we can come back and bless the community with this. Last year, we did $24,000 we donated, and it really makes a difference. So it's a really cool way to spend your Saturday and bring some cash along. 50-50, you got the silent auction, all kinds of cool stuff going on.
0: Mark, do you have a running total of the amount of money you guys have raised with this car show over the 24 years?
1: Sadly, I do not have. Years ago, we didn't keep very good records. But like John said, last year we actually donated, he said 24, it was $28,000 to Children's Hospital and an additional $10,000 to other kids' charities. So altogether last year, our club donated $38,000.
0: Just last year.
3: From Nationwide, I know we're over $250,000.
2: Oh, wow. That's awesome.
0: So really I just got a text. Yes, you can have a pair of Zach Brown Band tickets for next Friday for your silent auction.
3: Come to the car show. You can bid on the Zach Brown tickets. Going to be great seats. We appreciate that, guys. That's awesome. So that's just part of the car show, 9 to 3 at Tech Center Drive, 825 Tech Center Drive. 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And we'd love to have you out. Bring a car or just bring the family. Have some fun with a lot of great American muscle cars.
0: Well, Mark, let's talk about some of the great sponsors that make this possible, including CoughlinCars.com, which I'm very familiar with.
1: Yes, sir. 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
3: Yeah.
1: UBS Financial, Muirfield Wealth Partners, they're my investment people.
0: Yeah.
1: They cover the $2,500 for our awards every year. We have ISCO. And then we have Corvette Care. So without our sponsors, none of this would be possible. And a special shout out real quick to Dr. Jim Veers over in Gahanna, chiropractor. He just wrote me a check yesterday morning for $500.
3: And we wouldn't be able to do any of this without the volunteers of Capital City Corvette Club who make this all possible. We're the largest Corvette club in Ohio, and they just love giving back to the community. So thank you to my peeps at Capital City Corvette Club.
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0: All right, so it's Saturday, the 24th Annual Charity Car Show, Vets, Rods, and Classics. 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
3: exit 37.
0: Just see, look at that big, gigantic parking lot. Look for all the cool cars that are lining up to get off the freeway and in that big parking lot, and go support this wonderful car show that happens every single year.
1: I'm just sad that next year for our 25th anniversary, our dear Kayla's not going to be
0: here.
1: No,
0: she might. She might be there. She might take the family out there.
2: I could be there, just not in here when you talk
1: about it. Well, Kayla, thank you for all you've done for our car club.
0: She's willing to do everything else, just not come in here and work with me. That's the only thing she's giving up.
1: Well, then, good. Maybe if you grew some hair, Zuko, she'd come back.
0: Oh, thanks, Mark. I appreciate that. You're so nice.
3: And thank you, WCOL, for supporting us all these years.
0: Thanks, you guys. Good luck with the car show this weekend.
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3: I know, and I'm getting very sentimental now with all of my picks on this one, because it's going back to 1999. 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

0: The fact that Head and Shoulders never made a body wash named Knees and Toes really bothers us.
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0: John Morgan and Kid Myself on 92.3 WCOL. It is 9:55 on your Throwback Thursday. We'll be playing throwbacks all day long. Now, Kayla doesn't get to pick after now.
1: Like, no, she's done.
0: She's done for the morning. But there's one that she forgot to play.

0: not going to make it easy on you, girl.
1: I know. I'm not going to make it easy on you either.
0: All right, let's
1: if anything, I'm making it very harder on you with this decision.
0: It is. I shouldn't have played that. Now I'm mad at myself.
1: It's okay. I know. We were joking about it off the air, but then, woo.
0: My gosh, do something to make me mad or do something.
1: Do you mean throw something at you?
0: I don't know.
1: I haven't thrown anything at you in a while.
0: Please make me hate you by 10 a.m. tomorrow somehow.
1: Okay.
0: So the breakup will be easy. All right? Will you do that for me?
1: Yes, I'll figure out how to do that.
0: And then we'll take some time apart, and then we'll eventually be like, oh.
1: We will. We're going to have to like take 2 weeks of not talking to each other.
0: I think I'm going
1: and
0: to do
1: then
0: that. I'm
1: we'll
0: not going to answer
1: fine.
0: Your phone for 2 weeks.
1: Yeah, it's fine. Unless I send you pictures of the kids. That's how I always get in. Like with my parents, even. I'm like, oh, I haven't talked to you in a while. Here's your grandkids. Yeah.
0: All right. So tomorrow morning, we're going to celebrate Kayla's last day on WCOL. And it's not like she's leaving and going to another radio station. She's leaving radio because she wants to spend more time with her children. And anyone who has a problem with that, got to check yourself for a pulse or something. She's doing the right thing for her family. And we're going to miss her like crazy. But, you know, it's a new chapter in WCOL. And there's been a lot of new chapters.
1: Yeah.
0: But the station has always powered through and even got better.
1: It is. It's always gotten better, yes. And it's only going to get better from here.
0: Anything else? Michael McCoy is coming up next. He's got, I forgot to mention what we're doing tomorrow. Front Row Friday for Bailey Zimmerman. We got those tickets we'll be giving away. Kayla's been tasked with how we're going to give those away. We'll tell you tomorrow morning when we hit the airwaves. And then we also have tickets for Concert for a Cause. We'll do those every single hour. And Michael McCoy's got those in about an hour, and a key that can start your brand new Denago golf cart from Columbus Power Sports and Cards down in Grove City. And of course, the final 2 days of winning $1,000 every hour with the $1,000 Great American Fill-Up. That next keyword coming up at 10:45. What are you doing today, Kayla?
1: Well, it's my baby girl's birthday.
0: I know. I'm so mad I didn't get to put her on the air and sing happy birthday.
1: She was just so excited this morning because she did open one of her presents. So she turned 6 today, and we're going to take her. I'm going to meet Jared once he gets off work. We're going to take her to Chuck E. Cheese because she says she wants to go to Chuck E. Cheese. Everyone's like, take her to like Scene 75. I was like, she's just not that old enough. And I got free coupons for 30 minutes of play and all that stuff. So we're just going to do her favorite things today. So we're going to go to Chuck E. Cheese. She's going to go get a cake pop at Starbucks. And we're going to come home and she wants to do cake that she picked out. Sam's Club knows me by heart now with the amount of baked goods I have just purchased from them for the last week. So, yeah, I'm going to go pick that up on the way home and then pick her up early. So, what are you doing today?
0: Got a lunch today with Allstate Exteriors doing that. We're going to the steakhouse in London.
1: Butcher Block, yeah.
0: Butcher Block, which I've been there one time with them, and, man, their food's really good.
1: It's fancy.
0: So, going there today, and then tonight, Lathan has a soccer scrimmage.
1: Very first one, varsity.
0: First one, varsity.
1: Varsity soccer. Dad over there.
0: So that'll be a lot of fun. All right, we'll be back early tomorrow morning, and Kayla has to set her alarm one final time.
1: I'm not going to lie, that feels kind of good. I can't wait to turn it off.
0: Have a safe and wonderful Throwback Thursday, everyone.

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92.3 WCOL, Columbus's number one for new country. Hi there, I'm Michael McCoy. 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

0: 92.3 WCOL. Hi there, I'm Michael McCoy. Brandy, what's making you happy today?
1: My coffee is piping hot. It has the right amount of milk and sugar in it, and I have the windows open. It's just a beautiful darn day.
0: Better close them soon. It's going to get hot.

Columbus is number one for New Country, 92.3 WCOL. I'm Michael McCoy. So the rise of craft pizza has led to a new trend of pairing high-quality pizza with wine, and it's creating a category known as pizza wine.

0: Hey, Zuko and Kayla. 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

subscribing you to listen. That's why we're going to give you a chance to win $1,000 right after Jason Aldean. The Great American Philip will give you a keyword. You enter that at WCOL.com. Amber was a winner earlier. You're at a 10, Egypt, at about an 8, okay? That's next, 92.3.

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This guy's at the fair tomorrow, and Boxer will be down there live, broadcasting in front of the Celeste Center before the show. It's Bailey Zimmerman, Rock in a Hard Place, 92.3 WCOL, Columbus's number one for new country. We

Bartender looked at me like, pony up, man, we're closing down. I paid the tab, and I turned around. Got on that phone on the way home, ended up down the rabbit hole again.

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0: 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Luke Combs, Be By You, 92.3 WCOL.

0: Columbus is number one for new country, 92.3 WCOL. Hi there, I'm Michael McCoy. 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

Ella Langley has a new duet dropping tomorrow. It's with Ko Wetzel. It's called Jaded. It's actually on Ko's album, the deluxe version of the album, actually co-written by Ernest. How about that? Here she is with Morgan Wallen, 92.3 WCO.

0: Hey, Zuko and Kayla. 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
0: 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Now

We are going to give you a chance to win some cash. It's called the Great American Fill-Up. It's $1,000. And you get the keyword right after this song from Luke Bryan. You can do with the cash whatever you want to. I fill up and go to Five Guys, but that's just me. It's 92.3.

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0: So here we are on the backside of noon on a Thursday. Can we start the weekend now? Okay, I'll wait till tomorrow. It's all right. It's Michael McCoy, 92.3 WCOL. Debbie, what's making you happy today?
1: I am looking at a bouquet of flowers that I bought myself, and the little roses are just starting to open up, and they're absolutely beautiful, making me super happy.

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0: Hey, it's Zuko and Kayla. 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

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Came out last Friday. It's called The Outlaw Sherry Lee and Other Western Tales. Track 14 features Sam Elliott. Pretty cool. Here's a bar song. 92.3 WCOL.

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1: 7:50 tomorrow morning for Bailey Zimmerman tickets with Zuko and Kayla. 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

0: Throwback from the Nitty Gritty Dirt Band. 92.3 WCOL. It's Throwback Thursday, brought to you by Pools Plus, your total pool people. That song always makes me happy. Andrea, what's making you happy today?
1: My garden is popping off. 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

0: 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I'm Michael McCoy. 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That's got to be confusing.
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2: 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I'd act

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1: Oh my God, I won the $1,000 contest. Oh, that's perfect. 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

Zach Brown's going to be here, next Friday? Yeah, looking forward to that show. Luke Combs says that bravado he has on stage, it doesn't extend into his real life. Said he couldn't look his parents in the eye if he was an egotistical tough guy. It's 92.3 WCOL.

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0: AM 92.3 WCOL. Hi there, I'm Michael McCoy. Number one, it's Thursday. Number two, it's a throwback Thursday. Kim, what's making you happy?
1: Oh, just getting a chance to read a good book.
0: Okay, that's three for me.

0: Columbus is number one for New Country, 92.3 WCOL. Hi there, I'm Michael McCoy. Always appreciate you listening. So, what wild animals do we fear the most? A new study identifies the deadliest animals in each state. And it's a surprising mix from large mammals such as moose to threats like dogs and jellyfish. Rattlesnakes are the most dangerous out west, alligators in Florida, and grizzly bears in the Rockies. Dogs are the most dangerous in five states. Here in Ohio, it's the white-tailed deer. I'm not kidding.
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Today is National Root Beer Float Day. Yeah, I can get behind that. I remember those A&W root beer floats from when I was a kid. Yum. Luke Bryan, country, and she knows it. 92.3 WCOL.

0: Hey, it's Zuko and Kayla. 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

0: 92.3 WCOL, where we will give you a chance to win concerts in a cart in less than 25 minutes. Next, however, you could win $1,000 cash.
1: Yes! Oh, my goodness. I've been trying forever. Thank you so very much. Wow.

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That's it for me. I'm Michael McCoy, done for the day. Boxers up next. Concerts in a Cart. We'll lead off with that at 3. Have a great day, and thank you for listening to 92.3 WCOL.

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Congratulations to our latest winner in concerts and cards. Yeah, Chris Young, Chase Rice, this Saturday night, concert for a cause with Columbus Auto Dealers, and a key that can start a brand new golf cart from Columbus Power Sports and Carts in Grove City. 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

So tomorrow at this time, we have a brand new song we're going to premiere from that guy, Coe Wetzel and Ella Langley. Yeah, it's called Jaded. We'll be playing it throughout the day tomorrow, exclusively on WCOL. Wouldn't trade

Throwing it back to the 90s with Pools Plus off Reed Road in UA. Alan Jackson, where I come from, on 92.3 WCOL. Sherry and Some Happy, what's bringing you joy these days? 614-821-WCOL call or text or hit us up at the talkback mic in 5 minutes. Well,

0: Yes, tomorrow too. The Ohio State Patrol, Highway Patrol, so those among others. I think they're going to wheel the talking butter cow sculpture down to the booth. I don't know how they're going to do that, but that's one of the rumors I've been hearing for a special surprise guest. So join us tomorrow starting at 4, live from the Ohio State Fair right outside the WCOL Celeste Center as we get set for Bailey Zimmerman. All right, what's bringing you joy? What's bringing you happiness on this Thursday? 614-821-WCOL for Share Some Happy. Real quick, what do you have?
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It's like, coincidence or was that strategy? 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Jason Aldean, Don't Tell on Me on WCOL. Go Bucks!

0: Hey, it's Zuko and Kayla. 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
0: 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I'm ready.

new song that is making its debut tomorrow that includes Ella Langley on it. Plus, the artist who's getting her own American Girl doll version of herself. News from Nashville about 5 minutes out. 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

Congratulations to Megan Maroney, who is getting her own American Girl doll version. It's set to drop on November 22nd at Target.com. Russell Dickerson and his wife Kelly will be presented with the Angels Among Us Award for St. Jude. 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The new Co-Wetzel Ella Langley song called Jaded exclusively on WCOL. 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

Snoop Dogg, Lainey Wilson, Kenny Chesney, and so many others. 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

Tomorrow on the show, we'll be live from the Ohio State Fair getting ready for that guy, Bailey Zimmerman, tomorrow night at the WCOL Celeste Center. We may or may not play a game of guess that fair food. We're going to blindfold you and you'll taste test the different food, but we won't tell you what it is. You've got to tell us. Just make sure you're not allergic to anything. Might have to sign a waiver.

So apparently there is a huge chunk of us here in the U.S. of A. that are throwing out food items because it says Best Buy or Best Before. Which, it comes down to this. Depending on the product, if it's stale or not, or just do the smell and touch test. If it fails, especially the smell test, yeah, throw it out. That's just my rule of thumb. 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

When it comes to collabs, no one is crushing it more than Ella Langley. And if you're a smart artist, you want to get Ella Langley to collab with you. So tomorrow, an exclusive new song from Ko Wetzel and Ella Langley. It's called Jaded. 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

Looks like overcast and scattered showers the next few days leading us into the weekend. 86 tomorrow for TGIF. More of that for Saturday, too. Cody Johnson, Till You Can't, and a chance for you to win some free fuel. 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

0: Yeah, this is
1: the things you see on the side of the road. Coming to work today, I saw a beat up piano. Boy, I'd love to know the story behind that one. Welcome to The Right Home. It's Boxer Taylor Swift on WCOL.

Hey, thanks for having us on for the ride home. It's Boxer. All 8 Dueling Axes locations closed abruptly yesterday here in Central Ohio. Now, full disclosure, I never went to one. I heard about them, though. I just couldn't quite grasp the concept of being around people who are drinking, throwing axes. I mean, what could go wrong?

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The Great American Fill-Up back at 545. Here's Josh Ross on WCOL.

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1: I began to write short stories.
0: Oh, wow. Okay.
1: And I tell you, it's so rewarding to turn around instead of being entertained.
0: Yeah.
1: And to do something that might entertain someone else. I'm not the best. But it feels just great to like come up with little creative short stories.
0: Like sports, like anything else, it's all in the reps. Just keep doing it. Thanks, Hank. I appreciate that. Go ahead.
2: Hiking, like really hiking, not just like a little, like a trail, but a long hike. I never used to like it, but now I'm super into it.
0: Good for you. Well, no doubt we have the nicer weather now, although it's a bit steamy, but still better than... 10 below in the wintertime. All right, what's bringing you joy this afternoon?
3: Sleeping in.
0: And that's probably a good thing we can end on right there. All right. Paying the Philip bill. Yeah, $1,000. Great American Philip. Next keyword coming your way at 545.
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Far faces full of Ohio State Fair food tomorrow. Yeah, I'll be broadcasting live starting at 4 as we get geared up for this guy at the WCOL Celeste Center. I will be right outside the Celeste Center broadcasting, so come see us. Bailey Zimmerman tomorrow night. Chevy Silverado on WCOL.

0: Hey, Zuko and Kayla. 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

It's The Ride Home. I'm Boxer, wishing you a happy birthday if you're celebrating today from all of us here at WCOL. You share it with former Spice Girl, Ginger Spice, Jerry Halliwell, 54 today. Your chance to have us take care of your gas bill. Filling up your gas tank up to $1,000. 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

Welcome. It is go time. Just after 6 o'clock, Boxer for the ride home. In the next 10 minutes, Thomas Rhett, Luke Combs, and a throwback with the Rascal Flatts for Throwback Thursday. Here's Jason Aldean.

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0: Hey, Zuko and Kayla. 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

Columbus's number one for new country, 92.3 WCOL. Speaking of Ella Langley, tomorrow we're about to premiere a new song headed by Cole Swindell featuring Ella Langley. It's called Jaded. We'll premiere it starting tomorrow morning with Zuko and Kayla on WCOL.

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On the way, right after Lauren Elena and Chase Matthew, free gas up to $1,000, the Great American Philip, and news from Nashville.

0: Columbus is number one for new country, 92.3 WCOL. It's Boxer. Here's what's trending in news from Nashville. Guess who's about to get their own American Girl doll? Megan Maroney becomes the latest in a long line of people who had American dolls, girl dolls, like, well, Faith Hill, for example. I think Faith Hill had her own Barbie doll at one point. But this is set to be released November 22nd at Target.com and in Target stores in early December. And congratulations to Russell Dickerson and his wife, Kaylee. They will be presented with the Angels Among Us Award from St. Jude, recognizing country artists for their outstanding services and commitment to the mission of St. Jude Children's Research Hospital. And don't forget tomorrow, a brand new song from Co Wetzel and Ella Langley. It's called Jaded. It's set to premiere throughout the day tomorrow, but your first listen tomorrow with Zuko and Kayla right here on WCOL. That's news from Nashville.
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0: Columbus is number one for new country, 92.3 WCOL, Boxer for the ride home. Saying so long. Have a great Thursday night. I'll be back tomorrow. Live from the Ohio State Fair, starting at 4 o'clock as we get ready for Bailey Zimmerman tomorrow night at the WCOL Celeste Center. 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
2: Hey, glad you're here. Coming up, he's really funny. He's really large. He has a bunch of hits. It is Trace Atkins. You're gonna miss this. You're gonna want. We'll talk music and life and just being a large fella. Trace Atkins coming up. We'll also do Tell Me Something Good. All right, glad everybody's here. Let's go.
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2: You have dogs?
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2: How many?
3: Well, I only got one now. I had two Doberman's brothers, but they died just a few months apart a couple years ago, and I haven't replaced them yet.
2: How long they live until?
3: My wife's got a little 12-pounder, you know.
2: Those Dobermans,
4: like
2: how long?
4: A little doodle.
2: How long they live?
3: 9 years.
2: What's a lifespan for a Doberman?
3: About 9 years.
2: It is. We have a bulldog, and their lifespans are not long.
3: No.
2: But I would expect a Doberman to live longer than a bulldog.
3: Well, they were pretty big. They were about 100 pounds. It's big. I don't know. Bigger dogs just don't live as long.
2: You have them out.
3: Little ones live too long.
2: Oh, yeah. It's like little people. They live long, too. That's sensitive. You're big.
4: Yeah. Well, I guess it's because it's
2: huge.
4: Cardiovascularly.
2: Yeah,
4: the
2: yeah,
4: heart's
2: yeah,
4: pumping
2: yeah.
4: more. I'm talking about in the dogs, not you.
2: But when he came in, he's like, everything hurts.
4: Yeah.
2: As soon as he sat down, I was like, Trace, what's up? How you been? He goes, everything hurts. Yeah. All right. Yeah.
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92.3 WCOL, Columbus is number one for new country. 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

0: Hey, Zuko and Kayla. 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

Hey, everybody. It's Bobby Bones. Coming up in a few minutes in studio, Trace Adkins. He has so many number one songs. He is like 7'3". We'll talk about life and music more in studio with Trace Adkins next.

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3: Everything else good?
4: Yeah. You know, the one, my voice is still, you know.
3: Still what?
4: I can still sing all those songs in the same keys that I recorded them in, and it's like, man, just, you know, knock on wood. I mean, so far, it just, it's as good as it's ever been. And so, you know, I guess as long as that is the case, then I'll keep doing this. But it's like any other thing, you know, and like as an old jock, I mean, after I'd had a couple of knee surgeries and whatever, it was, if I couldn't play at 100%, I wasn't going to do it. I mean, what's, you know, why do that, you know? I didn't want to do that. So, and this is kind of the same thing. I mean, when I can't go out on stage and satisfy myself and perform up to my expectations, when I can't do that anymore, I'm done.
3: You got enough money to be good?
4: Oh, yeah.
3: That's awesome. Just say, oh, not even yeah, but oh, yeah.
4: Yeah.
3: And he laughed. And then he laughed, yeah. Yeah. Yeah.
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6: Got a girl from the south side. Got braids in her hair. First time I seen her walk by. And I about fell up on my chair.

0: As another school year begins, parents, teachers, and coaches all know that kids have two very distinct voices. 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